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1: Go ahead.
0: I'm just to the south of truck one right now. There's a bunch of people by the river. Did you want me to disperse them?
1: Yeah, I would say get them back to at least the concrete trail.
0: I copy.
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6: 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Should we need it, just if we want to limit that?
1: Okay, it looks like they made access.

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I'm getting a drone up. 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
2: Now, we do have a barrier between us and the head of the fire. 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It's too far of a lay.
3: Copy, just confirming that fire to the south of you is still on the island.
4: Hey, firm, it's still on the island. We're either going to need a lot of hose down here or fair resources to get a knock on it.
1: 2955, I'll show me out. Copy. Thank you, 2955.
3: To West Division. Once we get air resources, though, we'll send them your way.
4: Copy. Next in the unit, they can just bring as many progressive packs as they can.
3: Copy.
5: Hey, Metro.

0: Mosher and Holt from Hinton. I think right now, primarily, what we need is just to see, make sure nobody's actually starting these fires, and if they are, locate them, and then we can start working on resources.
1: Full class report issues headed your way. I'm going to be delayed with this guy. The other controller's not working.
2: Yep.
3: Hey, Retro.
2: Go ahead.
4: I think we've got, I think we're at the head of it. We're going to be able to easily start knocking some of these down, but your surface winds are starting to pick up, and it looks like that column over there is starting to turn black to the west.
2: Copy. I see that one. I think it's probably the same one that Brush 4 was just talking about, and they're not able to reach it without additional hose.
4: About four or five small areas, I don't know, 60, 70 feet in diameter, we're going to start hitting once we can get a line back here. And also be advised, we've got quite a few people back here that are less than cooperative.
5: My guy from the crash earlier.
6: Jamaica 4 West 6 and Logan in 1808 and just advising 071 IX for Lincoln is ordered.
5: Good.
0: Do you need a second?
5: Affirm, how about that?
0: Can you say that again?
5: Affirm.
0: Copy.
4: To the east of Brush 5, but if the winds pick up, I'd say they leave.
5: I copy, Mike. 3495, can you back 3460?
3: Okay, perfect. You got the cat?
5: Then Rob's Tanner's. Hey, Chad.

0: 2671.
1: Joking about the jury part. Switch it back to verbal. I'm sorry.
0: No worries, I copy.
2: You can have me at 36 call and shut me out.
0: Copy.
3: And in North 12 for a male jumping into traffic, at least two vehicles. No units.
0: Civil, 243 Grant Road, 243 Grant Road.
4: 39.
5: 2652.
0: Thank you, both units are out. 243 Grant Road. The RP says there's a subject on the property causing issues. They left their property in the shed. The ERP's husband gave them 72 hours to get their stuff off the property. Break.
3: Three dogs are going to be in her backyard. It's unknown who they belong to, but they're not able to get out of her backyard.
0: Driving a white truck. He's been walking back and forth on the ERP's property and shooting without permission.
3: Good.
4: You can stack me and I'll go back 64.
3: Thank you.
1: 2671, I'll take the back on that.
0: Copy, thank you.
6: I'm going to have Crenshaw come pick you up, and I need you guys back down here on the east end by this train bridge over here. We got to get down. I guess there's some uncooperative subjects on the island. Crenshaw, you copy?
3: Baldwin, not, no.
4: Go for Baldwin.
3: I'll take your spot if you want to continue to the PD.
4: Copy.
3: Dispatch copies 1811.
7: 199, clear assist.
3: Copy.
6: Mar Hinton, are you by patch?
8: I'm close, John.
6: Why don't you join Crenshaw and Patch? We're going to send you across the island. Winds are cooperative right now. Fire said we're safe to go down there. They've got some people who are being uncooperative with them.
7: I got it.
9: Dispatch, command.
0: Command, go ahead.
9: Can you send us Engine 8 and Engine 3, please?
4: 3217.
3: 3217.
4: With the updated information for your call at Levita, can we change the priority on it?
6: Command East, Tech 2.
9: Go ahead.
6: There's always been a makeshift shelter out here on this island, like a small house. Sounds like the people that were starting this have gathered at that house, and that looks like it's going to be about in the area of Brush 4.
9: Copy. I'm standing with law right now. Do you want law enforcement going to east, or do you want them over to the west?
6: If they're familiar with that house, I would divert them there. Break Brush 4 east.
4: To 4338.
0: 4338.
4: I'll be clear of my secondary and route back to the PD.
0: Copy.
6: Brush 4, East Division. For Brush 4. Hey, are you guys near that temporary structure back there?
10: I'm not. I don't remember the exact location of it, but I would say I'm probably an eighth of a mile away.
6: All right, copy that. Brig Command, this is East. Disregard on that until we get a location where it's at. I think it's more in the center of the island from what I remember. But right now, I would go to rest with West and see what their fire conditions are like.
9: Copy. Sounds good. And I do have, in addition to BLM and air resources, I have engine 8 and engine 3 coming. I was going to give engine 8 to East Division, and then I was going to give engine 3 to the West because it sounds like they need a whole lot of progressive lays.
6: You're going to have to go side of this metal. Maybe I'll get across there with that. If not, you may have to go in on foot.
7: Can you get animal control headed this way, if not already?
3: Animal control is not on duty, and we don't have any officers available yet.
9: Go ahead.
8: Yeah, just how we've got a Type 2 and a Type 1 helicopter ordered for you guys, and they'll be inbound shortly. Just make sure the drone is on the ground.
9: Copy. Do you want the drones on the ground now or when they get closer?
8: Yeah, I'll be there in a few minutes. I'll get an update on their ETA, and then we can determine how quickly to get them down.
9: Copy. I'm standing with PD, and he can contact the drone operators.
8: Okay. I'll be there in about a minute.
9: Copy.
11: Command West Division.
9: Go ahead.
3: We have high blood pressure. Code 2, timeout 1860.
11: We have significant fire movement on the southwest side of this that we'll be unable to manage.
9: Copy. I'm going to give you engine 3 when they arrive, and I'll have them bring a bunch of progressive lays with them.
11: Copy. I'm not sure that we're going to have enough, even with their progressive lays, to make it to the fire or the fire.
6: Well, I can get more on where you need to be, but we need people off the island. So these two coming out of here, they need to evacuate.

0: 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Joe 3 of Court Drive, just curious how you guys got access. Go ahead.
1: Sounds like we're going to be out here for a little while. I know Fire's got a couple TAC channels. Do you have one for law? But if you hit Struthers Avenue, take it to the bike path. Once you hit that trestle, we drove under it and gained access with the Type 6 to that.
2: All right.
1: Okay, I copy. If we get too busy, we'll switch to TAC 4, but let's go ahead and stay on primary then.
3: Winds are increasing. We're probably getting 10 to 15 mile an hour gusts. Fire behavior is picking up in the center of the island.
1: I need you to come down.
3: Copy.
4: Mile an hour gusts, and what else?
3: Fire behavior is picking up in the center of the island.
4: Copy, center of the island. I'm guessing that's the area that West Division is not able to reach. I think we're just going to have to continue to work on the flanks for now and get to the center with air support.

0: units on the fire. Do you need more?
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2: Able to start extending those progressives on your own. We're starting to get into some bigger fuels back here and could use some water.

0: East, go ahead.
1: Two PD officers on the island right now. Do you want them headed your direction?
0: I'm on the south side of the island. I'd send them to Brush 5 direct. They can talk to Engineer 5 there, and he can try and, if he remembers, he can point them towards that structure where the people were reported to be.
1: It sounds like Brush 4 evacuated that structure and got all those people out.
2: 3499, copy.
3: 1820.

0: Okay, copy. I'll just have them stand by for now. If you have any other needs, let me know, and I'll get you resources as soon as they arrive.
1: $34.99 from $39.34.
2: Go ahead for $34.99.
1: I'm available if you think I can be helpful. Just let me know.
2: Copy. Thank you.
3: We're all just as surprised as you that he took a call.
4: Hi, Copy.
5: Hey, if anyone that comes off the island, it'd probably be good to ID them best we can, just with potential of somebody setting these fires.
6: Copy.
7: Hey, we're getting in some thicker fuels. We're going to start getting some torching. I don't know if you have anyone higher than where you're at, but we may, if those winds pick up, this could start growing pretty quick.
0: We have Sam 1 on top of the point as lookout.
8: Hinton Holtz, where exactly is that structure that you might want me to look at?
5: Best I heard is Brush 4, which I think is about middle of the island, north side. Apparently it's somewhere near there.
8: Copy. There's a lot of stuff down on the island, hard to make out what it is.
5: I copy. I think primarily with just eyes on, if they need something, and then if we could try to pinpoint someone starting these fires.
0: Bandage 3, approaching West Division. Copy, Engine 3. You can park your rig next to Truck 1 or Brush 4 and then go direct with West Division to hook up with them. You're going to need a lot of progressive lays and any other needs they request.
9: 3, copy. We'll go direct to bring all of our progressive lays.
4: Command dispatch.
0: Go ahead.
4: Where would you like IDT?
0: I'm sorry, what? IDP, who's that?
4: I'm sorry, incident dispatch team is en route to you. Is there a specific location you'd like them?
0: From if they could meet me, that's my location.
4: Copy.
1: Just advising, we were able to get on call animal control and they should be headed your way.
10: Yeah, we're parked behind truck 1. We're going to bring up as many progressive packs as we can carry and tools. Is there anything else you need?
11: If you left across at the splash pad, and you'll be able to see Jenkins across the river. Follow the progressive lines from there.
10: Copy, we'll cross the slash that.
0: Engineer 4.
1: Engine 2, ambulance fell, respond to 494 Harris Road. 494 Harris Road for a patient who fell down some stairs. Code 2, timeout 1825.
12: We checked the area. We're not located. I can't clear both units. Joy.
13: All right, copy. Can you handle the timed out drug at the McDonald's on North Avenue? Thank you. It was for a male possibly giving juveniles high at the address.
11: Command West Division.
0: Go ahead.
11: There's some pretty significant timber on the south side of the river. If we don't already have somebody keeping an eye on it, it would be wise.
13: Copy.
11: Not with the wind direction currently, but if it shifts, it will.
0: Copy. Break. Sam 1, Command, can you see the south side of the river from your location?
14: Affirm. There's a large gravel bar between the timber and the river. It would have to go quite a distance to jump the river.
0: Copy. Sounds good. And it sounds like our air resources are fairly close. I'm face-to-face with 2220 now, and he'll handle air support.
13: Direct was at 1741 Lolita Street, Unit B Boy.
4: I'm sorry for the animal call.
13: I'm sorry. It's 2732 Spring Valley Circle.
4: Copy. Thank you.
13: You're welcome, 1827.
4: Thirty-nine, thirty-seven. Can you show me back on the board in writing with

0: Captain 1 from Engineer 4. We do have a pack here that's being unused. If you want to send somebody back to my location.
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2: 3210.
3: Command Engineer, we're approaching from the east on the parkway. We're about 9th Street right now. Where do you want us to go? We're two person right now.
4: Copy. Give me right now just stage near truck one, and I'll get you an assignment here shortly.
5: I'm not actually starting anything, but just kind of acting a little suspicious. He's on the south side. More southeast of the main island. He's kind of burying some stuff in some dirt.
6: UTO at this point. I've been in contact with the IA and VLM dispatch. They have a heads up. They know about where the smoke's coming from that's charging the cannon. But at this point, we don't see any fire or obvious source. So, Bruce 120, we clear.
5: Back that guy. I'll send a screenshot of where he's at in just a minute here after I bring it in.
7: Okay, but he's off the island?
5: He's on the island, but just on the island from the river.
7: Copy.
8: Hold, if that guy was in the cutoff shirt, I think fire already talked to him, too.
5: Yeah, that'd be him.

0: 495. Are we clear, sister?
1: Bar, Hinton, you got some fire apparatus potentially crossing the river here. You may have to move.
0: I copy. We will.
2: Copy, stand by. I'm just going to check with each of my divisions.
3: 2614.
4: 2614. Would you please clear me with an assist, and I'm EOS. Have a good night.
3: Have a good night.
5: Getting IDT on scene. 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
5: Copy.
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0: 2610.
1: 2966 is EOS.
0: Okay.
2: I have that male on board who left the jail starting with 47 about 4 ago.
0: 1833.
1: 3430 for information. Speaking with a male who observed somebody starting the fire, let me know when you're ready for details.
3: You have a very large crowning fire on the west end of the island.
4: Hey, firm. We're in our safety zone right now.
1: Western shirt, blue pants, or shorts?
0: I copy 1834.

0: Fulton, I copy that. Do they know if he's still on the island?
1: Stand by.
2: After he's on starting it. Copy. Probably more towards the north end of this Long Island.
1: Try to each other.
3: I'm done with Trey. Whenever you need.
1: Off of it.
0: Yeah, affirm. I'm at the very end.
1: Is there, can we just bring more hose? What do you need from us?
0: Well, more hose would be nice, but also potentially a trash pump and work in the south side of this island. I haven't been able to hike up to the other crews west of us, but it's looking pretty hit and knocked down where we're at right now, so actually just more hose.
1: Okay, sounds good. More hose and possibly a trash pump.
2: Which is

0: Anson Nathanel is negative over here at the college.
1: I copy.
2: We go ahead and change to an assist, and it'll be clear assist.
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1: 3212.
0: Just be advised, we have a citizen calling in saying that the fire has jumped the river and is now on the northeast side of his property at 340, 25 and 3 quarters road. Where is the fire?
1: Copy, thank you.

0: Command as such. Sorry, sir, we're getting a call from 34025 and 3/4 Road advising the fire has jumped the river and is on the northeast side of their property.
1: 503.
0: 3503.
1: Can you show me on traffic, please?
0: Copy.
1: There's someone's Adam Union King, Ocean 81.

0: 3464. We all know. Copy.
1: Mosier, Hinton.
2: Good.
3: Can I get the case number?
4: 2965. Your case number is 23554. Again, 23554.
1: Thank you. Just in case someone tries to cross the river over there, I think if we can identify anyone coming across, it'd be good.
5: Cliffs and Rescue, respond to Picture Ranch Mobile Home Park, 3251 E. Edward Road. For a patient that's vomiting blood, code 3, timeout 1839.
6: View of the south shore of the river, I'm not seeing any fires anywhere.
2: Copy. I've got a Forest Service brush truck that just showed up. He's face-to-face with 2220, and I'm going to send him over to Roseville, C and a half area, and see if he can handle that.

0: Division Command.
1: Command dispatch. 3430.
2: Additional details, the guy should be in his 30s or 40s, around 6 feet tall, kind of lanky. That should be a yellow t-shirt. He also had hair protruding from his hat, kind of sticking out around his ears.
0: Give me that address one more time.
1: 34025 and 3/4 Road, which is just at the intersection of C. Charles and a half and 25 and 3/4.
0: Copy. Thank you.
1: You're welcome.
3: Breathing. She has been vomiting blood and feeling dehydrated. It is code 3.
4: Copy.
3: 1841.
4: 121 around code 50.
1: Copy.
5: We're getting pars. Just confirming you got all your people. Copy. Ray, command, this is East. We got full pars. And no other needs right now. We've made our way back to a structure. We'll go ahead and start inspecting it, but the rest of this, we consider this East End knockdown.
0: Copy. You've got full par and you got knockdown.

0: 3240. Bar, Hinton. All right, you guys can come off the island, and then I need two of you to go around over to Roosevelt and see in the half. Apparently, we may have somebody over there in a fire starting over there.
1: Hey, BLM, this is, we're labeled East. Command's on TAC-2, but go ahead.

0: Copy, Watson Island. Thank you.
1: Hello?
0: Do you have an estimated size?
2: I'm going to guess 4 acres total.
1: Thank you.
3: 5335. Any time that welfare fund call first?
1: Thank you, okay.
3: 8243.
1: Code 4, thank you.
3: And 4212.
1: $2589. I'm on the board. Can you take me off, please? Have a good night.
3: Have a good night.
1: 545, same traffic. Have a good night.
3: Have a good night.
2: And this is east.
0: Good.
2: How far west have you guys made it, and do we have a defined division break?
0: We're about midway on the island. We do not have a defined division break.
2: Copy. I'm not sure exactly where you're at. I'm going to hike up and try and face-to-face with you. We've got one more section of fire, about a half acre, that we need to extend to. But I'll see how far... where are you? Are you on the north or south side of the island?
0: North side.
1: Rush truck 461, command on TAC 3.
4: And 461, go ahead.
1: It sounds like the address that dispatch got for where it jumped the river is 340 25¾ Road. If you can start there, and then just be advised that East Division is also operating on TAC 3.
5: Squad 21 on scene.
1: They're just operating on the same TAC channel as you. I will be your contact. You can just go straight to command.
3: Copy. 52 and 2671, could you both copy on a burglary alarm? 57332 Road.
5: 52, and I can advise on a fact.
3: Copy, thank you. 2671, show you clear break. 2552, showing route. Mykonos, LLC. The alarm system spoke with a Brad via an automated system that asked for a passcode, and he likely hung up without giving that passcode. There is a key holder en route on an ETA or vehicle.

0: Palisade Fire, respond to 588 and a half 35 Road, 588 and a half 35 Road for a smoke alarm. Timeout, 1847.
1: Available, but they'll probably be back on the other welfare. One's at Ulta on Broadway. There's a subject that bought a few prices of alcohol and is sitting outside in his truck. It's a flatbed tow truck. Break. Continuing, and then also a welfare at Frederick's Inn. Therapy's calling from Florida, concerned about her mom, who's making code 5 statements. No one talks her weapons. And again, one unit available.
2: Copy.

0: 2220 said that you would handle air communications. Is that correct?
1: That is correct. We will handle air communications.
0: Copy. Thank you.

0: to the address that dispatch gave me, and they'll let me know if they need more resources. But if you see anything, let me know so we can help direct them in.
1: Copy, will do.
2: Thirty-four sixty-seven
1: and I are en route to the C and a half in Rosedale area.
2: Copy.
3: Oh, 25 at Three Quarter Road.
1: 3456, I copied. Dispatcher.
2: Dispatch copy.
4: I believe so.
5: Copy. We have all our resources currently on this fire right now. If you can mutualize that.
6: Brush 5, Cabin 5. Do you have one or two more stretches of 1 inch and 1.5 inches?
2: Can
7: you change this call to a harass line?
2: April 1850.
8: 5, Captain 5. Clipper Page, paging question fire, mutual aid request for Palisade.
2: Copy.
6: Yeah, sorry about that. Hey, do you have one to two more stretches of 1.5 inches and 1 inch?
9: Hey, Pittman, do you need another?
10: Hey, Pittman, I'm here with them in the area.
9: Thank you, I missed that.
8: Alarm, timeout
9: 1851. Some other you missed your guard, but it was a different vehicle.
2: Yeah,
6: especially if you clear. Yeah. That direct, grab that other progressive pack.
4: Fire, you can show me out.

3456. The address we're going to is in the county. Will you just let them know? No assistance right now.

0: Engine Mosher. Is anybody there, or do you have somebody you can send to the bike park? Right? Unless if there's already someone there. We don't have anyone between you and us.
1: Yeah, Crenshaw, do you just want to go hang over by the bike park?
2: Hey, Frame.
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4: Sam 2494. Okay, Central, okay, ready, vehicle 30, GJPD, ring. Continuing. Call is initially a welfare. The subject since left. It's the Alta gas station, 2249 Broadway. RP's an employee, male, bought a few pints of alcohol, sat in his black flatbed tow truck, and then left break. Continuing, he's last seen eastbound Highway 340, plate given, Ocean John Union 754, clear valid on a black freight truck, belonging to CB Towing. Area information, 1853.
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1: Good.
2: Just see, Nugget, there's another guy that's going to walk down there bringing food to his crew, but he's with him.

0: There's a guy wearing plain clothes bringing food to his crew, but he's with BLM.
1: Go ahead.
2: I know you've been all over the place, sir, but do we have a full par?
1: Sorry, yes, we do have a full par.
2: Thank you, 1854.
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0: Retro. 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
1: No, according to fire, they're fine with them on the dirt road. So I would just say stage over there.
0: Copy.
1: Just making sure no one's actually crossing over to,
2: what's that?
1: Clocks Island.
0: I got you.

0: Williams Hospital, Greenway in progress, 2236 North 21st, 2236 North 21st Street. Caller's daughter's home alone, heard someone in the backyard in the shop, 3495, 3471. Can you please start that way?
1: 3471.
0: Okay, with an app, 2236 North 21st. Again, RP's daughter's home alone, heard somebody in the backyard in the shop. The RP is headed there now, break. Continuing, the daughter's 19, she's in RP's bedroom, she saw a seat in the shop. The shop is connected to the house, unknown talks or weapons, and then she just heard somebody rummaging around.
2: Happy night.
3: Residents and individual, if not.
0: The daughter is in RP's bedroom, and the shop is connected to the house.
2: Who trying to advise your EOS?
0: 3217, copy there.
4: I copy, but I believe routine is appropriate.
0: Do you have your RP on the line? Can we transfer them?
5: Negative. I'm actually talking to somebody else right now. I'll call back.
0: Okay.

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1: 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The RP did pull up to the house. We told them to stay outside. Not sure what kind of vehicle they're in. We tried calling the daughter, and she didn't answer.
0: I copy.
1: Thank you.
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0: Go ahead.
1: Test off the target. There's subjects and sealing products. It's currently in front of the break. So they're currently in front of the tech area. No weapons or intox. Wanting trespass. Welfare at 10:30 to PETA. RP heard a kid screaming for help. The dad was carrying a girl, kicking and screaming from her side, upside down. No intox or weapon seen. And then a welfare 2035 North 13th. RP is in a group chat with the mom of their children who live at the CAD. So they're throwing parties, being belligerent, and we're concerned about drug use. No units.
0: Copy.
1: 99.
0: 3045, you can currently assist somewhere you need.
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0: Go ahead.
3: What's your location, or can you see me standing on the north bank of the river? 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
1: 3045, if you don't mind, I'm going to send you the Red Roof Inn welfare phone call first at this point.
0: Copy that.
1: Thank you, next nephew.
3: West of Brush 5. Is that going to be about halfway to the West Division units?
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3: Copy that. 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Our location break, Brush 5 continuing, we're working just barely to the east of where the buckets are getting dropped. That's as far as we can make it.
1: Units on the fire can switch to TAC 4. It's going to be monitored TAC 4. All units switch to TAC 4.
5: I copy. 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
3: Copy. I'm directly under the bird right now.
4: Copy. I'm not quite to Brush 5, but I'll see you soon.
6: Command safety. I'd say where Joel is about the midway point of the island.
4: Copy. Break, East Division, did you copy direct?
3: Yeah, copy that. Break, safety. Can you tell me about how far Truck 1, Brush 4 are from us to the west?
7: Change my CAD's address, my note.
1: From
7: it won't be Edward and a half, and I'll be in half.
1: Copy.
3: Okay, say that one more time. From my location, they're 200 to 300 yards west of us?
8: Yeah, we are west of you. You are 200 to 300 yards east of us.
3: All right, copy that. Do you see any other active fire between us besides where that helicopter is working?
8: On the south side of the island, nothing much on the north side.
9: First 5, BLM.
3: And Brush 4 have hose to make it that far? Or is the helicopter, do they have orders to work that as well?
8: I think we have maybe 2 or 3 progressive packs left that are whole. We're just going to let this heli kind of work that space between us right now and then reassess.
10: Myself and 58 are out.
4: Copy. In command.
3: East Division, go ahead.
4: Got eyes on you. I'm right across from you on the dike. And, the West Division's only a couple hundred yards from you. This main fire that the helicopter is dropping on is directly between both of you.
3: Stand by. Going to Sector 3.
10: Copy. Emerge.
11: Copy. Can you attach me to the rest of the red room? I'll be en route from the PD.
1: The 21st, do you call?
9: More pressure, and also curious if you have more hose on your truck.
3: Yeah, copy that. Sorry about the last recon. We are maxed out on pressure, and we're maxed out on hose. Sorry.
11: 4, 53-year-old female. She is conscious, breathing, having a bad headache. Go to.
10: Copy.
11: 906.
3: All right, copy that. Break. VLM. Rush 5. Let me know if that pressure boost helps you guys at all.

0: West Division, Command.
1: Okay.
0: Pump in the water. Where are you located? Is that you?
1: We're directly south of that.
0: Copy. And do you need any additional resources?
1: If we could direct the helicopter to hit the heavy spots in the trees, and we can see if we can reach the progressive packs with a low-hanging fruit.
2: CC
3: 334. You're going to be on 37 110th Road with Colorado 010. George King Queen should come back to a Hyundai accident.
1: Copy.
3: Copy,
2: give the intersection.
0: Struck.
1: Sounds like they've just got it.
0: Copy. And then we found a firefighter to come in for engine 8. When he arrives, I'll have him go direct with you and Captain 8, and he can bring in additional resources and start helping out.
2: Copy.

0: I'm on the dike, almost halfway between east and west divisions at the active flames that the helicopter's been dropping on.
1: Are we able to maybe face to face? Okay, I'm gonna pop out brush 5.
0: 3503. 3503. I'm clear of that stop and I'm en route to the PV.
2: Can you show me en route to the red roof? 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
1: Come in. 3471, 3217.
2: Good.
1: We're going to work our way into the backyard and then clear that shed.
2: I copy. Just to confirm, it's the bluish house.
1: Got a pretty rad tree house in the northeast corner.
2: I copy.
3: Hey, dude, it's Williams on Tech One. We're just flashing with your water, being on the south.
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1: We're giving loud hails and we're going to clear the back shed structure.
0: 3217, you need the air?
1: We're good.
0: Stop.
7: Just so you know, when you lose pressure, I'm just trying to fill and I'll try and make it as quick as I can and get your pressure again.
3: Go for it.
0: Can we go for next?

0: 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Just clarifying, we have not face-to-face with Rush 5 yet, but we will momentarily.
1: Copy. Sounds good. Just let me know when you make contact.
0: Copy.
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0: Engine 3, attack 3.
3: Going to be a 72-year-old female. She is conscious of breathing. Her PA advises that she has low blood pressure and collapse, that she's not talking well, and it's clear evidence of a stroke. It's code 3.
4: 3217. Structure's clear.
5: 3213. Somebody stopped me and advised they found the dog and took it home, but I'm going to check their case. It's a different one.

0: 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It's going to be for a 72-year-old female, conscious, breathing, clear evidence of a stroke, not talking well. Code 3.
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1: I don't really see anything right now. 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So it's looking pretty good.
2: 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Sounds good. Thank you.
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0: 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BLM is tied in with themselves. 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

0: 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Their ETA 44 minutes.
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0: Copy.
2: And VLM, Tucker.
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2: From the ground. Also, one of the helicopters is going to do a spin up and down and hopefully just confirm what I'm seeing here.

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1: We just have a trespass, two welfares, and then a flashlight, possible vice at Planet Fitness for a female soliciting herself in the parking lot.
0: Copy.
2: Copy. I'm right across the river from the brush truck. I'll face to face with you here.
0: Okay, the case with.
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0: 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Go ahead and send me that priority to welfare on Chiquita. I'll
1: copy.

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1: 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They've been warned.
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0: 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We're going to have you hike in where the breath up trash pump is, meet up with Captain 8. We're going to be deploying your progressive pack to the farthest reach.
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2: 2052. 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
3: Can I copy?
4: Is Sushi Bolton Route Eagle Ridge of the Grand Valley, room 205, for an 80-year-old female. 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
7: Battalion 1, Chief 2.
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0: I think I got a copy, find the splash pad, and then go to the tractor. You said go for a hand line?
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1: So you have that welfare phone call first.
2: Thank you, man.
1: 1937.
3: 3458. I'm clear and I'll take that code 5. I'll start.
1: Copy.
3: Watson, come in. BLM, Tech 3. We don't have any more needs for 1-1 Charlie, unless, unless you want anything else from him, I'm going to release him.
4: Stand by.

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0: Parcheck.
1: Copy, just confirming, are you doing 20-minute parchecks?

0: come in?
1: Yeah, go ahead.
0: Just confirming you're looking to cut one of the helicopters loose now. Is that correct?
1: Yeah, affirm. They're really worried about all the smoke and the wires and stuff, so they're really looking to get out of here unless we really need them.
0: Copy, and are you just cutting one now and keeping the other, or are you talking about cutting both of them?
1: Just one.
0: Copy, yeah, we can go ahead and cut one.
1: Copy, thank you very much.
0: Thank you, Tom. We appreciate it.

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1: Affirm, it's going to be a 13-month-old female. She is conscious and breathing, has a foreign object in her throat, needing to go to St. Mary's.
2: Break. Male's going to be sitting at Monument Ridge Apartments. I'm just watching from a distance. I'll take the next available back.
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2: 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Copy. 937. Can you show me EOS? Have a good night.
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4: 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His name's Jacob Meyerson, or Brierson, something like that. Can you see what you can find on that? Not overly helpful.
5: Copy. And do you know what is the standard period in between par checks for wildland? Copy. Should we discontinue par checks? I'm good with that.

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0: Go ahead.
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0: West Division, command.
1: West Division.
0: PD is wanting to check out the structure on the island. Is that closest to you or to East Division?
1: I'm not sure if the structure they're talking about is the one that burned up not too long ago, but if they follow the hose line, there was a pseudo structure here before it burned over.
0: Copy, but at this point it's burned over. Copy. I'll relay the information. Thank you.

0: go ahead.
1: Hey, just letting you know if anybody needs it, there's a bunch of waters that are sitting here on the bumper of truck one.
0: Division, command.
2: Traffic for West Division.
0: Do you guys need any water or food?
2: Back to you on that.
0: Copy. Thanks.
3: Division from Engineer 4, be advised. We're running low on fuel. It's going to be shut down for a minute, then I'll get it started back up.
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1: All units, hearing a traffic complaint in the area of 48345 Highway 65 for some cows that got out in the roadway. Aired at 1950.
0: And then, as many waters as they can carry.
2: 3495. Was RP wanting any contact?
1: Negative.
2: Thank you.
1: Yeah. All units, routine radio checks, 4212.
3: True to step one.
1: Sam 2494. 5335.
2: 204, thank you.
1: 5334.
2: 21. Go for it.
1: 21. And 2639. Okay, thank you, all units. Go for it. 1952.

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1: 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I have a female on board. I'm en route to the jail. Starting mileage is 948.

0: TAC 3.
1: Hi, Chief.
2: Yeah, A-Firm, are you guys over there on the bike trail?
1: A-Firm, right by the, where the fire, Titan Chief truck is.
2: Yeah, give me a, it's a probably 7-minute walk from where I'm at. I'll be there post-hasted.

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0: All units from the fire should be back on primary.
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3: 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Sounds good.

0: 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Both units are suspicious, and we will be contacting room 105.
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1: Copy. We just got to our cars. We're about to head over.
0: Copy.

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1: Yeah, we completed the hose line around the western end of this fire, connecting over to the southern side in the river. You can call this side contain.
2: Copy, if you want to start shutting off lines and backing out. Play that. Just leave the line in place and we'll sit on it for a little bit.
0: Hey, copy.
3: 3426, can you get a return on a California plate, please?
4: Chris.
3: 9, Robert Frank, William 176.
0: G6, command, on TAC 2.
4: 2011 Toyota, and then further, ROs and Andrew Stephanie out of Banjo Lane City.
3: Got it, thank you.
4: 458,
5: I'm ELS.
4: Copy, Duke, 3426, sorry, the city is Ramona.
3: You said 2011 Toyota?
4: From it says four-door, and then I have a Zen, but nothing further.
3: Okay, thank you.

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2: Other side of Starbucks.
0: Fire's most under control, just some light haze. Do you have any need for me up here?
1: Let's keep you there just for a little bit longer, and then we'll look at cutting you loose. I'm meeting with BLM and 2220 to come up with a plan.
3: Copy.
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0: 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We can go.
1: All right, copy.

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0: Thirty-four thirty. Can you change this to an arson, and I'll be en route to the PD with evidence.
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1: 3934.
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J. John, sorry about that.

0: Command, West Division. If we're out here much longer, we're going to need some headlamps.
1: I'm trying to make my way over towards you, and we'll do a face-to-face. My plan is to be out of here in the next 35 minutes. We're going to leave lines in place, take pumps, so mop up the best you can in the next few, and I'll come face-to-face with you.
0: Copy. Are you going to cross the river, or you want me to cross the river?
1: If you want to start walking towards Truck 1, I'm trying to get out of my parking spot here.

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4: Yeah, I'm back on.
1: Okay, copy. We'll have some units moving around, so if you want to stage it for the last turn to the driveway.
4: Good time for you to clear.
5: Everything looks really stable. Just some low-hanging haze. Winds are pretty much dead at the moment.
4: Copy. Sounds good. Everybody's working on buttoning everything up. We're going to leave lines in place, and so you can go ahead and clear.

0: 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Timeout, 23.
1: For 85, 30 for 95, copy, and this is fire near 1st and Patterson, Patterson and 1st. Shamath and after 1st and Patterson, the male on the north side of the intersection is starting stuff on fire. He currently has two fires going on the sidewalk. One fire is a t-shirt, and then what the second is, brave. You can see it'll be a white male, 6 foot with no shirt, long shorts, shaved head. No weapons seen, unknown in talks. RP saw him while they were driving by, and we have truck 6 en route.
0: Section en route to the area of North 1st Street and Patterson Road. It's going to be on the north side. For a male subject that is starting stuff on fire, he currently has two going on the sidewalk. One fire is a t-shirt. It's unknown what the second one is. Unit male involved is going to be a white male, 6 foot, no shirt, with long shorts and has a shaved head. No weapons seen. We also have officers around.
2: Six copies. Is there any report of exposures?
0: Not at this time.
2: You can attach me to the assist fire. I'm at 25 and a half in Patterson.
3: Oh, it's Mahoney.
4: Go for Wolf.
3: If this guy's still out there, you want to still hold him around until you can figure out if it matches your guy?
4: I couldn't copy that. You said it's good.
3: If he's still there when we get there, do you want us to hold him to see if you can figure out if it's your guy?
4: During the fire, you have reason to hold him anyway, but yeah, I would like to talk to him about starting another fire.
3: Copy.
2: Thank you, guys.
1: Copy, thank you.
2: You can show me the area.
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5: Would you like TAC 2 to remain monitored?
2: You can stop monitoring if you'd like.

0: 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If you want to start working your way out and just grab our progressive packs, the webbing, and leave the hose in place.
1: I'll be out with that mail. He's going to be just north of the community hospital building on the corner of 1st and Henderson.
2: Copy.
3: No.
2: Copy.
4: Man, Tinder 61. Just back in the same area we were before.
5: Hey, firm. I have Tinder 41 departing, so wait for them to get past you.
4: Hey, we'll wait till Tinder 41 comes out and passes us.

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0: Oh, ich war gerade klar.
1: Good. Truly based off that photo you sent earlier, I'm not sure if this is your deck. Or...
0: Can you send me a photo of him?
1: Pick him, I'll get you one.
2: Three, you want to go ahead and come in. We'll get you positioned where you were before.

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2: Reach 12.
1: If I send a few calls holding my units, Juvie at the Old Measley Elementary, construction is happening at the CAD. There's a group of Juvies climbing on the equipment and riding bikes around the dirt hills. There's a suspicious at Toledo Apartments. Males knocking on everybody's doors, offering educational programming for Juvies. Break. Continuing also a buffer 26 in Northridge for a male that was laying on the sidewalk. He was similar description to the male on the illegal burn at First and Patterson. Break. Continuing also a welfare 2814 Patterson for a female that has COPD and is on O2 and hasn't been heard from in a day. And then a priority welfare at 29 Hermosa. There's a white male, yellow shirt, blue and green line shorts that's in the road. No weapons seen, seems intox and assembling.
2: I copy.
1: 2049.
3: Just 15 more minutes on the with the water.
4: 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I sent you a photo.
0: That's what I was thinking.
4: So y'all can look more into him actively lighting stuff on fire up here.

0: 3479.
1: I'm on a cold assault call. You can stack me to something if it's more priority.
0: Available, but the priority one is the welfare for that male on the road, 29 in Hermosa.
2: Service crews, do you want us to relocate or keep spraying?
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2: You said following or pulling?
1: In place and then follow it out to the front.

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1: Martinez Nelson.
2: Zephyr Esnert.
1: Yeah, this gal we're talking to, saw him walk behind this building westbound with a shirt. A couple minutes later, he walked back to where you guys are, took his shirt off, and looked like he intentionally lit it on fire.
2: He's telling us he intentionally lit on fire, his father.
1: Perfect.
2: Paramedic 1, Captain 1.
3: We've been cleared
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1: Grand Valley Power is wanting to know if they're able to respond in to turn power back on yet.
0: Hey, firm, they can restore power.
2: Go ahead.
3: Yeah, we copied that traffic direct. We're walking the hose light back out to the truck.

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0: Copy, thank you.
1: Welcome, Ran red light, was swerving in the lanes, break. 54, cleave out in a blue Ford Escape to the subject, 723 North 19th. Any information, 2047.

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0: You can clear me a system. Send me something.
1: I copy. The next call that we have is going to be a welfare 2814 Patterson unit 315 for an Elizabeth and Unlast who has COPD and is on O2 and they haven't been able to reach her. Phone call first for RV.
0: Take over.

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1: You spec mate to code 6. Can you run Zachary Mellon? You did contact with him?
0: Copy, do you back?
1: 2613. Oh, this way.
0: Copy.

0: you can work on running him.
1: Copy. Confirming Zachary Mellon. Do you have a date of birth?
2: Negative. Have a good night. Thanks for your help.
1: Thank you.
0: It's 9/13/2000.
1: Copy.
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1: Copy. Who's going to be code 6 times 4, eligible and on probation? Are you clear for the code 6 details?
2: Different, go ahead.
1: Happy First is a CJ Smith Meter Grand Junction PD bond of 210 FDAR narcotic equipment possession break. Considering second, CJ Smith Meter Race County Sheriff's Office bond of 240 FDA dangerous drugs. Third, CJ Smith Meter Race County SO bond of 110 FDA narcotic equipment possession. Continuing fourth and final, CJ Smith Meter Race County Sheriff's Office bond of 625 FDA on the traffic offense.
2: Copy, those are all CJ, or did any of them need confirmed?
1: They're all CJs.
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2: 2613.
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0: Yeah, follow us and show me en route to 349 North Mulberry.
1: Got it.
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0: 3303. I'll go check the area for your Juby.
1: Hey, East Division, BLM, Tech 3. Yeah, you guys can shut that hose light down.
2: Copy. We'll shut the hose light down.
0: Engine 3, back to you. 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
1: Kevin.
2: Being that the jail is Zachary, would you start another abandon here? And 2613 is going to be on that. 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
1: It's Ron Moody at 1225 Bunting. It's code 5 history. Said he's choking on pizza. Watson route. Hyenas.
2: I copy. I see that 3495, you show EOS, he's actually swings to 02.
1: Thank you.
0: You freezing. It is code 3. Time out 2103.
3: 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Edward, Adam, Sam. Adam, 77.
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0: New England 12, Shane Wilson Route 1225 Bunting Avenue, Unit Number 4. We do have long history of Code 5 with this RP. It's a 60-year-old male, conscious of breathing. He states he is choking, having difficulty breathing, and feeling lightheaded. Continuing, per the call taker, he does not sound like he's choking and is talking normal for him. He is advising his door is locked. We've advised law enforcement there will be a delay for them.
1: It's okay.
0: 2105.

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3: We, Rush 5 crew, is at Rush 5. Looks like most BLM is out.
4: 2613, you show me clear of the assist on this code 6. Complaints on 33 road.
5: Copy. When you're out, give me a call. I think I might have a callback crew that will staff Brush 5 tonight on OT.
3: Okay. Sounds good. Great. Dealing. Brush 5.
6: Yeah, I'm right here. I'm coming over to say space with you.

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1: What ambulance is responding to this dispatch?
0: Ambulance 12.
1: Pick up.
2: Are you clear? 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
5: Copy. I'm in the parking lot right now. I'll meet you here in face-to-face before you head out.
4: We'll see you at the parking lot.
3: Hey, Josh, just look out. One is saying he's home. The other one is saying he's not here, so...
2: On the back side.
3: Okay, the ladies just said I don't think so. One back inside.
2: West Division terminated. Driblin's headed back to the station.
5: Copy. West Division terminated.
2: Just come out. I copy. There's also a shed back here. I don't know if that might be a spot, but I'll keep an eye on it.
4: Dispatch, Brush 5, primary. Brush 5 is going to be clearing the Watson Island fire. We're going to remain out of service.
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0: 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Elton, you can clear, bro. 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

0: 2671. Log a couple, please.
1: 2671.
0: Charles Zebra, Charles 96, Frick. David Edward Frank, William 13, Rick for last. Sir, King 72, and we're in contact with our target.
1: I copy, I'm sorry, you cut out on the last plate. I got Victor King 72.
0: Correct. Frank Boy Victor King 72.
1: Okay, thanks.
2: 4341. All units are clear, Captain. You can turn my back and I'll be on paper.
1: Copy, 43, 27, Chief.
3: 2692, I'm in contact with that now.
1: Copy, did you want me to work on confirming that code 6?
3: Confirm, he's detained.
1: Copy, detained, 2119.

0: 2639, I'm out at the jail.
1: 35, can you respond to the suspicious 600 North 22nd? Book units 600 North 22nd, unit number 6. The RP said that there's a male knocking on everyone's doors asking if they have juveniles that are offering schooling. Break. Continuing, the male's offering an educational program for juveniles. He's showing some type of badge. Last seen northbound on 22nd Street, possibly then eastbound on Gunnison, but the RP thinks he's sex trafficking. Break. Continue, a white male in his 20s, curly hair, wearing a white collared shirt, no weapons, no intox. He was riding a bike. RP wants phone call after. In the hospital, she's 64, 64 years old, no vehicle.
0: No, I copy, thanks.
1: Thank you, Trinity.
2: Sorry, I'll take that call. The other two units can head towards that second suspicious one north.
3: I'm going to stand by and make sure all units get out, back up to the belt bus. And for the intent, up from the third, we're not going to be able to drive under the trestle, so we're going to have to come out at Struthers. Do you want me to just meet you at Station 1, or do you want me to just give you a phone call?
4: You can just give me a phone call. That'll work. We do have a crew that's on their way to Station 5 to staff Engine 5, Brush 5, rather. So just give me a call when you get a chance, and I'll go ahead and leave the scene.

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1: Go ahead.
0: Port Ocean Edward 430.
1: Just confirming, Ocean Edward 430?
0: George Ocean Edward.
1: Thank you, sorry.
2: A paramedic ambulance?
3: You can make me primary. You can show me clear system.
1: Copy.
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0: Ambulance 16, respond for medical transport, pick up at St. Mary's, 2635 North 7th Street, ER room 33. Turn on.
1: Over 38. 31.
2: Thank you, Christina, for Reed Park. RPC says young adults drinking at the address and also smoking. They're drinking out of a 40-ounce glass bottle break. Intending no weapons seen, possibly 18 to 21 years old. They are in the gazebo. Three subjects, one female, two males, possibly underage.
0: Valley Rescue Station 31.
1: It's 4212, you can clear 38 and I'll take it back.
0: Lower Valley Rescue Station 31, another request to be ambulance 33 for a paramedic ambulance to the Rimrock Adventures, 927 Highway 340, code 2 at 2122.
2: 922.
0: 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Pick up at St. Mary's, ER room 33. Going to be for a 71-year-old male being transported back to Canyon View Center. 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

0: 2692. We'll be clear of the CAD. I've got a male on board en route to the jail.
1: Copy. 2717, show myself in 2671, clear of the assist.
0: Sorry, do you can show me out.
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0: 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Can you get custody time?
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1: 3430.
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0: Copy, holding ambulance 3, showing your route to the Highlands Department. This is called in by the medical alarm company. Before an 85-year-old female, unknown status, looks like it came in as a fall detection. We are attempting to call inside, could you?
1: Sure, copy.
0: 2028.

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1: 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She's saying that she lost her balance, still on unexpected injuries, was diagnosed.
0: Ambulance 3, copy.
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1: 85 for both.
0: 125 North 1st Street in the bus stop in front of, there's a male sleeping on the bench. He's been doing it multiple nights in a row. White male, late 20s, early 30s, blue bathrobe, red pajama pants, unknown, in talks, no weapon seen, making RP feel unsafe, and the RP wants a phone call.
1: 10th and North.
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0: 3210, he just ran into unit 129. Gun starts to coach 6. Pulled up his shirt and reached for his waistband. Chris, yep. Had me a little bit, ran in.
1: Copy.
2: Nelson Hinton, what kind of patrol resources do you need?
0: Probably just two bodies right now. He ran into an apartment. Looking for him from another patrol team. He's got a warrant for third-degree assault, vehicular looting.
1: Correction on that address, 16 Road and N Nora Road, 2135.
0: Hey, firm, we're in the northeast parking lot.
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1: 3419
3: 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I will attach to that, and you can clear one of the patrol units.
4: 85 can you stack me?
5: Clear with the report. I can go.

0: Nelson Martinez. I've got a box of ammo on the floor of his car. It's like 9mm.
1: Yeah, I don't doubt it the way he was motioning to me. Well, can one of you guys get a rifle and give me a car up here for cover? I'm a little exposed.
2: I'm out of the jail.
1: I wouldn't mind a team in the center parking lot where it feeds, just to have cover on his door. Dispatch, I think I gave you 126. I don't know. I said I have no idea what room he went into. It's first door on the northeast corner in the center fed of rooms.
3: 3450 is going to be associated to apartment 129.
4: Hey, friend, that's what you gave.

0: Wilson Nelson.
1: Go ahead.
0: Hey, when you get here, I need you to set up a team in that center parking lot, and then I can give you directions. But that's going to be a way better vantage point. And then we can reconvene with you guys over there once you get something set up.
1: Do you want us to come off this 16th Street or that one that's further east?
0: No, off 16th Street. And it's not the first parking lot closest to North Ave, but the one that's kind of surrounded by all sides.
1: Copy. Do you have the backside covered, Nelson?
2: Okay.
0: Willie and Sorting them on the backside.
3: Hey, Firm. We got somebody yelling at us from, I believe it's his apartment, but we can't see him. Just slam the door.
0: Yeah, he's yelling.
1: Nelson Wilson. Last time we contacted him yesterday, I believe he had a female, Tiffany. It was also at that address.
0: Copy that.
4: Nelson Crawford, you got 3 units at 12th and North. You still need a car up front?
0: Yeah, get with Sergeant Wilson in that center parking lot.
1: Brandon, you guys just hang tight. We'll use my vehicle.

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1: Yes, ma'am.
2: We've been cleared by ambulance 33. They'll be in contact soon with their status.
0: Yep.
3: 4331.
0: 4331.
3: Been moved off the property and served a trespass notice. If you can make me a primary, please.

0: 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It's monitored. 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
1: 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Wilson, you in a place to switch to Tech 4. You still on your way?
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0: 3479, 3474, can you respond to the timed out lawyer at Courtside Studios?
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0: 125 North 1st Street, it's bus stop in front, there's a white male, 20 to 30, blue bathrobe, red pajama pants, sleeping on the bench multiple nights in a row, RP doesn't feel safe, unknown intoxicant, no weapons.
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3: Engine 21, should you route to the Denny's restaurant, called in by the alarm company for a women's restroom smoke detector. 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
0: Ready for 46, copy. 46 and 30, I'll show you now to G Road and Lime Creek. There are two unhoused people going onto the property that's abandoned. The RP was a passerby. They both seem to be males. It's a brown house with a bunch of weeds. One wearing a beanie or a hat, the other no shirt, a backpack, unknown intox. The RP thought they needed to be checked out.

0: Crenshaw. Ivy, it's going to be at the corner of First and Reed.
1: Copy. Dispatch, Rush 5.
2: Rush 5.
1: Do you still have the Watson Fire incident open?
2: I think it might have gotten closed when IDT cleared. I can go ahead and reactivate it and put it on hold if you'd like.
1: If you could reactivate it and show Brush 5 back on the incident, they'll be patrolling it for the evening.
2: Okay.

0: refreshments. 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
0: Is needing any checks for me throughout the night or no?
1: Negative.
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0: is on the phone primary.
1: On Lauren Karras, 013187. Two seizures misdemeanors out of Grand Junction PD. One's FTA trespass, 500. The second's FTA obstructing government operations, 500. Described as 55220, red and blue.
0: I copy. Thank you.

0: 2671, I'm saying you're suspicious to be Hanover phone.
1: Careful.
0: Thank you, 2754. I'm sending you a trespass requesting extra patrol by phone.
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0: Thank you, 2154.
3: Ambulance 2, showing route states in the area of 16th and North. Law enforcement's on scene attempting to contact a code 6 subject. Code 2 to stage.
4: 2 pass.
3: 2 pass.

0: 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Sir, could you take a look at the juvie on the board and advise if you'd like that to hold for an SRO?
1: Yeah, I'll take a look.

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0: I'm in the jail with Lauren, starting mileage 61.7.
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0: 34-30.
1: Nothing obviously suspicious over here. You can clear this assistant.
0: Coming to Shea Bay, units clear, 2402.

And is there a traffic juvenile complaint? 29 Road and Orchard Avenue, 29 and Orchard. Vehicle's left and heading northbound on Orchard, described as a dark gray or blue Toyota Camry. Plate given David Queen Robert Edward 48. Vehicle 6 to 7, 13 to 16-year-old juveniles piled up in the back of the vehicle. RP was concerned they weren't wearing seatbelts and not being careful. Brake

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0: 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They need a unit to go to Taco Bell to see if a Tiffany Nash is working. Thank you.
1: And 3446, I'll switch over to Tech 4.

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1: 26-13 for both.
0: Thank you, both hands are out. 967 24 Road. Are we seeing a bunch of possible juveniles pulling up to have a party at the address on the property near the pond break? Continuing, unknown how old these subjects are, however they are drinking alcohol. We can hear music playing and seeing at least four subjects walking up. There was one driver that pulled up in a black vehicle, possibly has a firearm on his waistband break. And that subject is a white male, 20 to 30 years old, thin built, unless wearing a black shirt, black pants, and a white shirt. There are other females on the property that look younger than that. Four vehicles involved. No plate numbers.
1: Copy.

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1: 39.
2: 71.
0: Thank you, Bookiness Route 2703 B Boy Road. The RP is seeing a dark colored dually truck with an unknown plate number has been sitting at the end of their driveway for approximately 30 minutes near the mailbox break. Continuing RP's had ongoing issue with this vehicle, thinks it's possibly associated to a drug house on Hideaway Lane. RP doesn't feel comfortable checking on them, and the vehicle is running.
1: Copy.
0: Thank you, Trina.

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0: You can release TAC-1, show all remaining units on scene clear, scene turned back over to the property owner with the information that there will still be some smokers in the center of the area and the collapsed structure.

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0: We've been released from the fire by command. We'll be en route back to the ship.
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1: An area for an unknown problem on 27 and 38 Unitaweep, 27 and 38 Unitaweep Avenue, code 2 to stage at 2025.
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0: Copy. 3479, 3430, 27 and 38 in Unileap. 35-year-old male, no conscious breathing, a blue Chevy Silverado with a white toolbox in the back. The male appears to be slumped over at the steering wheel. He's been stopped at the stop sign for a long time. We do have squad dispatch, code 3.
1: An unnamed male, unknown conscious breathing. Looks like it's going to be a blue Chevy Silverado with a white toolbox in the back. The driver said that the subject was stopped at a stop sign for a long time, went to pass, and saw him slumped over the wheel, possibly intoxicated. Law enforcement en route, go to the stage.
2: 4, copy.
1: 22,
2: stress
1: one.
2: Forty-two, 12, and code 4.
0: 6, 3, 7.

Yes, and after my 7318 week, the RP did approach the vehicle. He's not able to tell if the male is breathing. He's waiting in a white Yukon at the Orchard Mesa Middle School parking lot.

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1: 4, go ahead.
0: The RP's back in the area, advised that the male had woke up and then took off driving eastbound on Noise. I'll go ahead and show you both, sir.
1: 4, copy.
0: Turn to 3.
2: 4.
0: 2-2-3-34.
2: 34.
0: 2-2-3-32.
3: I'm copying the update. Squawk and clear. And what's the RO address for that plate?
0: 4-2-31.
1: Go for.
0: And 4-2-27.
1: Go for, thank you.
0: Copy, good for it. And it checks 2-2-31.
1: Copy.

0: Engine 2 checking in route. The request of ambulance 2 to stage with them. Law enforcement's working on a code 6. We'll be staging in the area of 16th and North. Code 2.
1: Uniform clear.

0: 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That truck's not here anymore. You can call your bluff units, Joey.
1: Okay.
0: For relays.
2: 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I'm waiting for a hand search from DMV to come back.
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2: 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Area of 27 and 3/8 Road and Uniweep Avenue. Again, 27 and 3/8 Road and Uniweep Avenue. Last name heading eastbound on Uniweep. Vehicle is described as a 1999 GMC Sierra, blue in color, brake

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1: Hey, Pinman, why don't you start making your way over here? 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

0: 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I'm lining up with my wife. There's multiple individuals in that vehicle. Let's get him out of there.
1: Copy.
0: Fuck. 2738, you can text me the party and show me that from the sub.

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0: 3303. 3303. Three changes to a ready, please. That'll be clear, sis.
3: Go ahead.
2: We haven't done so. We can take Plata Valley off, so I can call for domestic.

0: 2017. There is going to be no history with the address and clear call. Per Global, the address belongs to a production operating and development. I don't have a phone number listed in Global or in my parcel search for that property.
1: All right, copy. It sounds like this is a high school party as of right now. We're just trying to get in contact of who the high school student that's living over in this area. Sounds like they own pretty much all of this land out here.
0: I copy.
2: Hey, from Julie.

0: 3474, 3430, can you respond to the CNF 859 Pitkin for a juvenile problem? Again, CNF 859 Pitkin, the RPD employee calling for a 14-year-old female in front of the store who told BRP she got punched in the face by a male 15 ago at the skate park. RP doesn't think the female needs an ambulance. Break. Friends that were with the female, unknown if they still are, state the female is the one who attacked the male and that the female was never assaulted. The female should be out front is a white female, 14, thin-billed, red hair, wearing a red hoodie with boxers hanging out of her black pants.
1: There's an 11-year-old male that came to the address saying his stepdad had taken him out of his house. He asked the RP not to call law enforcement break. And he was 11 years old, last seen wearing a white t-shirt, carrying a backpack, no injuries. He then took off walking southbound break. Mentioning he did have a bag with him with water and food, besides he hadn't eaten anything. It's possibly a Carson Erickson, date of birth 5/11/2015. Possible address of 557 West Good Hope Circle, Unit B Boy.
2: Copy.
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0: 2639. 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
0: Dakota, I just passed 30 NG, David.
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1: Go for 38.
2: 43-41.
0: Hey, Buchanan, turn route 1109 Aston Village Loop. This is an assist to squad for a possible choking victim. It's a seven-day-old female who was possibly choking. The RP can hear them crying in the background.
3: Station 31, respond for a baby that was choking at 1109 Aston Village Loop, 1109 Aston Village Loop, code 3 at 2251.
2: 27, I'll be in route for 3.
0: Copy.

0: 3474 Mountain.
1: Charlie, can I see you?
0: Dispatch, ambulance 31, you can show ambulance 31 and squad 31 en route.
2: 2639, I'll have that JV at the intersection of 33 and Everett.
1: Copy. It looks like she's been vomiting quite a bit and has choked to partial obstruction. Law enforcement's also en route for 3.
3: Copy, update.
1: 2639.
4: 4327, 41 route.

0: Dakota Nelson, I'll go to the address and let you be able to come to you.
1: That's when he's seen that, Jake, if that sounds familiar.
0: I'm sorry, I didn't hear that.
1: Can disregard, that's going to be the correct address.
0: Did you say it's not the correct address?
1: No, it is going to be the correct address.
0: Okay. I'll go there and speak with parents.
2: .4338, all units are on scene plus squad.
3: Copy.
2: 2730, can you show me out?
3: Copy.
1: 4327, the baby's breathing.
3: Copy. Copy.
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2: 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I'm about 30 seconds out.

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1: Go ahead.
0: One pretty much out of here, and then those who are going to be staying along are either part supposed to be here or waiting for parents to come pick them up.

0: 2631, I'm sorry if I missed that. Were you going to the CAD or were you going to the juvenile?
1: To the juvenile.
2: Yeah.
0: Thank you.
1: And I'm out with 39.
0: Thank you.

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1: Lead by squad, you can show all units clear, assist.
0: Copy. And 2639, status check.
2: 4639.
0: Can we get 433 Road NF, Frank, 2639.

0: 2552.
1: Contact with stepdad and brother. They were not aware that he had even left.
0: Copy.

2613. The owner arrived and the party is dispersing. Now, Anson has

0: 2613. We're gonna hang out and make sure everybody leaves.
1: Copy.
2: Carson is not very happy, but he is on board and will be backing out to the other address.
1: I copy.
3: I have him on board. He does have handcuffs on starting mileage will be 46.8.

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0: No, so are you?
1: Front entrance, go in front of my truck.
0: Okay, are you with mom?
1: I'm at work, I'm with stepdad right now.
0: We do have an handcuffs, he's in the back of my car. Do you want to at least bring mom over here? Maybe she'll be able to calm him down.
1: Like I said, mom's currently at work. She's on the phone with stepdad right now.
0: Oh, okay. Never mind. Let me, I'm just going to drive up to you.
1: Yeah, there's a parking spot available right in front.
0: Okay.
1: 252 for info. They were able to check. It appears that Carson had crawled out the parents' window and got out the back side.

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1: 4331?
0: You have me attached to that traffic stop. It's going to be 4331 that's on that traffic.

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0: Pelican 4557 West Good Hope Drive, 2310.
1: Both status checks.
0: I'm sorry, could you repeat that?
1: We're good on checks.

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0: Truck 6 Ambulance 6, showing around 2830 Dottie Lane, Unit B, boy. This will be for 91-year-old female, conscious, breathing, complaint of chest pain. Code 3.
1: 6-7.
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0: Can you show me for the party and send me that welfare?
1: Copy.
2: 2613. Can you state attachment to that welfare as well, please?
1: Copy.

0: 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Rush 41.
1: Can you show us back in district and available?

0: 16 junior out to West Star. This will be for 72-year-old female with subdural hemorrhage. Pick up crew and patient to the hospital and return crew to the airport.
1: Copy.
0: And truck 6, there is a garage code if you need it in your call as well.
1: 6, copy. Dispatch, ambulance 11.
0: Ambulance 11.
1: Ambulance 11. We can take that flight team 416. You can show us en route.
0: Copy.

0: 25, did you?
1: 2552.
0: Chris is back home in Wichita, Dad. You can come back and I'll be in throwing some notes.
1: 2722.
2: 2738. You both yes, Terry.
1: Copy 2322.

0: 2552.
1: Can we change the cat to the West Good Hope Circle? You know, the address, please.

0: 3430.
1: Good.
0: Actually, can you put that call back on the board and put me in that code 6 for CNT?
1: Copy.

0: 2639, would you start me a code 5?
1: 2639.
0: He's lived in Christian church for now. I'll get with one.

0: 27-15, you want to attach me to 2639 to call him right down the road from him.
1: Copy.
2: Hey Josh, I just flipped around again. I'm not sure where he went. Unless he went to the Maverick.
0: That could be. You know what he was wearing.
2: No, I don't have a good description for clothing.
0: Great.
2: So like maybe a light blue shirt and jeans.
0: That got me. 2717, show me in the area. Great. Dakota, do you know who it is?
1: 3479, can you check the area of Laurel House for a suspicious hospital welfare?
3: Sure.
1: Copy, 3197 North 12th Street. The RP was outside smoking in the parking lot, heard a male yelling help repeatedly, asking for police and ambulance. The RP tried to find him, called out to the male, but then the male stopped yelling. Break. It sounded like an elderly male. It was about 5 ago. It sounded like it was coming from across the street towards Solstice Senior Living. The RP is not wishing contact.
3: Hi, copy. I'm PD.
1: 2335.
3: 3474.
1: Go ahead.
3: You can stack me and I'll head out there at 30.
1: Copy.

0: 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You can probably disregard all this advice. I copy.
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0: 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That's on Queen Maverick.
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Some for patients that passed out at Paradise Valley Mobile Home Park. 585 25 and a half road unit 224. Code 3 at 2342.

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1: 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She is now conscious. Breathing. She had passed out at one point after complaining of abdominal pain. ARP believes that she possibly also could have had a seizure. She's not completely alert for 3.
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1: Copy. We went ahead and cleared it just because they didn't want contact. Would you like me to reopen it and put it on? Assign you to it?
0: Oh, no. I'll just check the area, so disregard.
1: Copy, thanks.

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1: Engine 21 Junior, Route 610 Helena Street, Unit Number 14. Residents is reporting a possible smell of gas in the residence coming from the furnace area. They have evacuated.
2: Sorry.
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0: 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You can attach me and I'll put some notes and he's going to go and shut the party down again.
1: Happy 04.

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1: Copy.
2: Before I'll head his way until he's code 4.
1: Here's your speech. Go ahead.
0: Heather, Texas. Paul, Zebra, 2846.

0: 34-79-30-216. If you're able to back, I'm getting an assault. Just occurred at Riverton.
1: Submit.
0: Redford fans are 2210 Highway 650, Unit 125. RP is hearing a male and a female arguing in the apartment below her. Also sounded like the male was hitting the female, talking about how the male came up and offered her narcotics, unknown weapons, but the RP says that it looked like the male possibly had a gun. Breach. Now the call taker says the RP is rambling and possibly code 5. Oh, we're still trying to get further.

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1: 3303.
0: Verbal out of Texas, last of Price, common. First of Asher, Adam, Sam, Henry, Edward, Robert. Middle A, Adam. DOB 01-09 of 03.

0: 33-3, that party's returning clear, eligible, Texas.
1: Copy, thank you. Can I give you an updated address?
0: Right.
1: It'll be 2488 Industrial. I'll be clear with a fur, and 74 will be clear with an assist. Break. I'm actually sorry, stand by one sec.
0: Sorry, Tracer, I'm sorry. Were you starting towards the red roof?
1: Negative, not unless you need me to.
0: Oh, I have 79 and Sam headed that way.
1: Hey, for we can head that way. Cop, Mosier, do you need both of us or just one?
2: No, just one will be fine. Sounds like this may be a code 5 issue.
1: You'd love to head that way.
0: Copy, I'll show him in route. And I don't show any history in global or clear call for this phone number. The RP did refuse.
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1: 4331.
2: I-70 westbound, mile marker 20, Colorado, 2 William Ida, David Edwards, 57.
1: Copy 030.
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3: 4341, I'll be on 19 Road and 6 and 50, Colorado, Charles. I'll get you a plate in a second.
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1: 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Is it 32?

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1: Copy, go 4I-70, mile marker 20 westbound, switching to data 033.

I'm on foot, very south side of the camp.

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2: Twenty-7-38, copy an animal complaint. This will be over at Columbard Court. We have them calling in again, saying the dog is still barking. DRP doesn't want contact, however, we've had a couple calls about it.
1: Copy.
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0: Copy, I'll show all units en route to 96724 Road. For a party, they're stating it's about 13 vehicles. They're also speeding through the area. We don't have any vehicle descriptions. There were certain subjects that were last seen eastbound on I-and-a-half Road, and we've just had the one call about it.
1: I copy. Thank you.
0: Yeah, 38.

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1: All right, copy. 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

0: Trunk 6, ambulance 6, en route to the Laurel House at 3197 North 12th Street. Be room 111 for a 20-year-old female, conscious, having difficulty breathing. Looks like she tried to take cough medicine to get high and is now vomiting as well. She'll be waiting outside code 3.
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1: 6, copy.

All units airing noise complaint 484 KC Way. 1RP is reporting loud music playing from the address for the last hour and a half and really loud bass. 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
0: 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Can you respond to an assault? Just occurred 740 Glenwood. 30
2: for
0: 91.
1: 30 for 74.
0: Close unit 740 Glenwood Avenue. RP is an Uber driver. Heard screaming from the address when they drove past one subject. Told the RP that someone hit them and asked him to call police. Break. Continuing, the RP can still hear screaming. And the RP is calling for Mama Ray's currently. There's two subjects at the address. Appear to be college age. No weapon seen. Might be more subjects since there's several cars. We're still trying to get further.
2: I copy.

And it's en route to Glenwood. The RP says there's one subject running towards the RP now. I don't have a description or anything further yet. Actually, now the RP is advising the subject running towards them is being chased by someone else.

0: And units and route on the assault, we have involved calling in now. The involved is walking towards Fiesta Guadalajara. They are yelling at another female. The original RP is leaving the area for safety. One of the parties involved is wearing a white t-shirt, orange shorts. The other, a blue striped shirt and blue shorts.
1: Hi, Tubby. I'm going to be in contact with them on the corner of 7th and North.
0: 0119.

0: 3474.
1: Hi.
0: Can you get two more for a possible verbal at Tiger and 7th?
1: Copy. 3479, 3425, can you respond?
0: 3479?
2: 3425.
1: Can you respond to 7th and Tiger for possible verbal? 4126.

0: 3474.
1: Correct.
0: You can disregard the units for that auto verbal at 7th and Tiger. They left the area.
2: We put 2 trespass.
0: Copy.
1: Copy. Copy. 2639, do you want to start that way to back? Copy, thank you.
2: 5 Joe, I'm back. I'm close 4.
1: I copy 2639, disregard.

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1: Could you change the CAD to unit 1, please?
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0: 2602 Trav. I'm going to be on 29 in Patterson with Edward Sam Lincoln, Queen 710.
1: Copy.
2: Dispatch, flight's going to be Edward Sam Lincoln, Queen 17. We're going to be East Indian Creek in Patterson.
1: I copy.
3: For law enforcement, they want you to move up to evaluate them now.
4: Two copies. Looks like 17th in Glenwood.
3: A firm, I just got put in there.
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3: Convergence.

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1: Okay.

0: Karen, for information, noise complaint, 2811 and a half Village Park Drive. Subjects having a great time being intoxicated and being loud. And the information, 152.
1: Copy, is that going to be center?
2: Traffic, yes, it should be.

0: Dispatch Ambulance 2, Engine 2, out at St. Mary's.
1: Okay. And dog at large and 12th Street, north of Orchard, in the middle of the road, eating something, yellow medium-sized dog. And Reformation 157.

0: 3113.
1: Good morning, ma'am. Please put me in the board in service, and I'll be en route to the area 17th and going 1 to IC.
0: Have a good morning.

0: 3425, 3491. 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
1: 3491.
0: Pussy, it's 2903 North. The RP is an employee who was locking up and saw someone go behind the trash. White male in his 40s, thin build. Black short, blue jeans, possibly planning to sleep there. Break. The RP had a bike, or correction, the male had a bike with him. No intox suspected, no weapons seen. The RP is waiting at the picnic tables to have the male trespass.
1: Copy.
0: 201.

0: 3692-2717. Copy a welfare check near the Clifton exit.
1: 2692. 17.
0: Both units, this will be I-70 eastbound lanes about a quarter mile before the Clifton exit. We've had one caller reference a male walking on the side of I-70. Not in the lanes of traffic, however, he does look possibly intoxicated and looks deranged for the RP. Break. Continuing, he's described as a Hispanic male, 25 to 30 years of age, medium build, wearing gray basketball shorts, and he's shirtless.
1: I copy. Thank you.

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1: 2552.
0: You can clear 17 and touch for welfare. You can show me the area as well.
1: Copy.
0: 2717, you can leave me attached on the area.
1: Copy.
0: Never mind. Sorry. I forgive you, Nelson.

0: I didn't see him that drunk. He's about. Yeah, I'm not seeing anything either. I'll flip around and check the west side.
1: Nelson, I'm on the west end deck.
0: Say again.
1: Who's assigned to him in the area?
2: Copy.
0: Okay, and I just turned around as well.

0: Terry Nelson.
1: Go ahead.
0: About a half mile to a mile east of the exit, I didn't see anything. I turned around, took the exit, I still didn't see anything.
2: Amy from O'Brien.
3: Go ahead.
2: Yeah, you can disregard.
4: Copy.
5: Food 216, if you'll attach 91 to the incident at 16th and North, she'll be mapped to the hospital for some evidence collection.
4: Copy.

0: 13.
1: 13. 13. So, Tina, still sharing around 412 East Grace Peak. RP just picked up her underage daughter from the address, and she is intoxicated. RP's concern is there is an 18-year-old male at the address that was possibly supplying liquor to her daughter. Unknown how many others might be inside. The RP is requesting in-person contact. She'll be waiting out front in a gray Chevy Suburban with her daughter, her daughter's friend, and unknown if the people inside know that law enforcement is responding.
0: Mm-hmm. 2717, can you attach me to that, please?

0: 2717. Have me logged the plate already.
1: Negative, go ahead.
0: Me, Charles, David Charles, 081.
1: Copy.
2: 39, you can show me up.
1: Copy.
0: Thirty-four ninety.
3: Tac force launcher.
1: Negative. The channel's open, just not monitored.
3: Sorry about that. I copy. I have Mr. Nash on board after the jail and safety's fallen.

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2: 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REOS, have a great morning.

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1: Go ahead.
0: David Quinn, Union, Robert 2-1. It'll just be that one, please.

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0: 2738. 4331.
1: 31. Fruit is good for.
0: 5332.
1: Go for it.
0: And 5334.
1: 34.
0: And then checks 231.

0: 2639.
1: 2639.
0: We had a code 6 here in August of last year. I think there was a Ruben ran in that. Can you try to run him again, please?
1: Copy.
0: If I could get his name as well.
1: 2639, repeat.
0: And then can I get his age as well? I can't remember if he's 18 yet or not.
1: Copy, stand by.

0: 2609. It will be Ruben Rodriguez Rivera, and he was born in 08, so he'll be 18. And run him now.
1: Copy, thanks.
0: 243.

0: Brennan, what was Ruben's date of birth on that?
1: His date of birth is 8/10/2008.
0: Yeah, copy.
1: 2:45.

0: 3474.
1: Good.
2: Ruben's going to be clear. Val, not a minor. He has restrained times two from multiple different female parties, as well as alcohol controlled substance. He's protected times two and probation's times two.
1: Hey, copy. I'm the one with alcohol. Is that what, can I just get the case number for that? Or the docket number for the restraining order?
2: So it's going to be semi. The CIC number for it's 158-514-999.
1: Hey, I'm looking for the docket number. It should be C0 something.
2: Do you need the full thing or just, it will be, the docket number starts with D David 0392025, J John D David, and then four zeros and a 56 for the docket.
1: Thanks.
2: 248-2639. I'll also throw that in the notes for you.
0: Thirty-four ninety-one.

0: 26, 39.
1: Ten.
0: Could you fax a restraining order for the Graves Peak call to the sub, please?

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34 and 91, if you can actually disregard, we're getting a crash coming in, if you can head to that stuff. Okay, it's going to be 2811 and a half at Village Park Drive. Originally was called in as a party complaint. And now RP saying that there's a bunch of people yelling and running around, a vehicle crashed into a parked vehicle.

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2: 2692, we're not seeing the mail. 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
1: 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He does have COPD, code 3.
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0: It's going to be David Henry Zebra, Union 48.
1: Copy that. Can I clear on a 2011 Black Ford Focus registered to a McKeela Lucerne or Vale Lucerne, 2807 and a half, Village Park Drive. 347.

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0: Can you attach us to the call with Ambulance 32 and show us en route? 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

truck section, Route 807 Tahiti Drive. This will be for a 50-year-old male coming. Fell out of his wheelchair during a transfer, claiming no injuries, just hanging up to this. Could you?

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1: 3474, your case number 37510.
0: Copy, thank you.
1: Okay.
2: Cop Marlowe, Steele's trying to get you on 4.

0: 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This will be a 91-year-old female, conscious breathing, complaining of numbness in her left foot. It's also swollen. Code 2.
1: Thirty-four, forty-six.

0: and just ambulance till Shinnier Mount Grand Manor Apartments, 2828 Orchard Avenue, Unit 11. He'll be a 61-year-old male, unconscious. Says he's having difficulty breathing and chest pain. Could also possibly be intoxicated, is rambling a lot to the call taker. No indication he'll be uncooperative. Code 2.
1: Hold ambulance, stuff.
0: Copy, holding ambulance, 12 engine, 2 direction, clear.
1: Dispatch, ambulance 32.
0: Ambulance 32.
1: We'll be en route to the VA, code 2. Squad 31 will be clear.

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1: 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Have a good night.
0: Ambulance 12.
2: I'm back now, complaining of chest pain as well. Do you want a second ambulance, or did you want me to attach the engine back to this call?
3: Just confirming, you're seeing two patients now?
2: Residents.
3: Okay.
2: Copy.

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1: Engine 2 in route, trust law enforcement with that. Sam, be back at the Monument Studios, room 129.
0: Two copies.
1: 424.

Ambulance 2 showing around Grand Manor Apartment, 2828 Orchard Avenue, Unit 11. Ambulance 12 is on scene with one patient. However, there's a second on scene that's going to need transport. 438.

0: 2052. 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
1: You as well, thank you.
2: 26 Liberty, same traffic. 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
0: 2639 for traffic tonight.
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41 on code 4. Can you run one? Proto male, last of Kern, King, Edward, Robert, Nora. First of William, common, date of birth 08-13-1959.

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0: She's claiming Colorado and Texas. If we could try her out of both, please. Last will be Victor Adam Robert, Boy Ocean Nora, Charles Ocean, Edward Union Robert. First of Alyssa, Adam Lincoln Ida, Sam Adam. Then initial D is in David, and date of birth will be 9/19 of 95.
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She's going to be clear denied Colorado ID only out of Texas.

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2: Trying
0: to 6-7 for y'all, start his way. Copy. Good evening, this is HLA. Do you have PDL with me? You'll probably get a disregard.
2: Hey, copy. Dispatch, right?

0: Do you think that's true? Should I go and start my life with?
1: Dispatch copies, Dark
0: 535. Yeah, just ran, so we got another subject hiding in the car underneath some blankets and clothes. Mm-hmm.

2658. Can you clear one more? I left Colorado, last of Copeland, Charles Ocean, Paul, Edward Lincoln, Adam, Nora, David, first of Austin, Common, David Worth will be 92 of 03.

0: Chase Shelley. I believe he is code 6.
1: Yeah, that's what he's advising as well. I believe he's calm, Corey Skippy.

0: 2658.
1: Good.
0: The subject was going to be code 6 times 5, valid drivers. Restraint times 3, not from that female. Those include alcohol, controlled substances, and target. And he'll be protected, not from that female. Clear to have official.
1: April.
0: The code 6 at 7th and south, with last of Copeland, first of Austin, middle of Wesley, date of birth 090203. Yeah, white male, 6'5", 200, blonde upper blue. First will need to be confirmed. It's a felony out of Grand Junction PD. It'll be no bond for failure to comply on controlled substances break. Felony, Grand Junction PD. It'll be no bond, failure to comply on obstructing a peace officer break. The third will need to be confirmed. It's a felony, Mace County SO. No bond. It'll be for failure to comply on theft. And the next is going to be a CJIS misdemeanor, Grand Junction PD, bond of 1,000, FTA on disorderly conduct. And the fifth and final, CJIS misdemeanor, Grand Junction PD, bond of 1,000, FTA on dangerous drugs.
1: He's in custody on the CJIS, and then if we could get confirmation on the others, please.

167 Kilo. Station 1.

0: Hey, Miss One. Street and Route 376 Martello Drive, 86 Field Female. Conscious brain who fell. Injured her tailbone. This will be a coach response.
1: One copies.
0: 548.

Sam 3211. A timed out alarm, Cannon Creek Brewery at 1960 North 12th for an outside cooler beer door, no units.

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1: 3216, I can go check on that along.
2: Cannon Creek Brewery is going to be an outside cooler beer door. No key holder.
0: We transporting that mail to the jail for me.
2: Copy. 3491.
1: 2670, and the rest of the jail was on the
2: copy.

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1: Okay.
0: There is long history of code 5 with this female as well.
2: Copy
0: this chain.
3: 2658. Please stack me on my two calls and clear 2717 and send me that call.
0: 2717, Director Shipper.
1: Thanks, Chicago.

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1: 3211.
0: Just advising, holding a incident that just occurred involving a male that was shot with a BB gun at the Labor Max, 2851 North Avenue. He's advising that the suspect shot him and is around the corner behind the building, still in the area. No units available. Before, end of attempt to locate a 603.
1: I copy. We'll work on that.

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0: Sorry, you may already be in contact, but the alarm company called so that they reached a key holder on the scene who gave proper code.
1: Copy, I am in contact with them. Thank you.
0: 604.

0: 26th. If you're trying to look out of the check now, code 4. Sorry about that.
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0: 6 of here.
1: 26 of here.
0: Make it 6 of 5. And I'll be off now.
1: Vegan shooting just occurred at the Labor Mex, 2851 North Avenue.
0: 3045, apologize. Pardon, thank you. Doing well.
1: I copy.
0: Thirty-four forty-six.
1: I'm sorry, I don't yet have a back for you.
0: Okay, I copy.
1: Thirty-four forty-one.
0: Are you confirming on that shoot? If I have a back, either way.
1: I copy. 3446, can you head that way with him?
0: Copy.
1: And both units, Labor Max 2051 North. The victim should be waiting out front with the RP, who is an employee. He advised that he was shot at by a male with a BB gun that walked behind the complex buildings. Suspect is a white male in his 40s, 6 foot, medium build, wearing a blue sweatshirt, black jeans. No other weapons seen, unknown intox.
0: 627. 3308. 3308. 501 will take the back on that street call. 46 is off. Sure.

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0: Good morning. 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
1: Good morning, 629.

0: 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Thank you.
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1: Clear from the jail. 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
1: Copy.

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1: I'm clear. 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
1: 4-4-1. Ernesto is not really reporting a shoot. Seems like a code 5 issue. Can you change to a code 5?
0: Jason, confirm your code 4.
1: Come on, what's code 4?
0: Copy code 4 in front of the homeless shelter at 641.

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1: George.
0: Hey, Ms. 555 House, we both clear. 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He was just testing his pendant.
2: 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Edward 616, 78. 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
0: Good morning. Can you control me a service?
1: Good morning. 648.

Oh, yeah, during priority traffic complaint, this will be at the Utah border on I-70 eastbound lanes. Continuing, just the one call at this time. Again, eastbound lanes, I-70 at the border. Deeper gray Audi that's jackknifed across the highway. Unknown if they have crashed at this time. There was still a female inside the vehicle. The SUV was also pulling a trailer. We'll be notifying State Patrol. Information here at 650.

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1: Need some clear assist, secondary MHD on the code 5, and just for info, I did finally get you your lineup.
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0: Echo 1. 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
0: Explorer, David, Queen, Robert, William, 06.

0: Unit is in traffic complaint in the area of 24 Road and Patterson, 24 and Patterson, part of a silver Jeep Wrangler, unknown plate, being followed by a red tow truck. Vehicles were reported to be going approximately 75 miles per hour northbound on 24 Road, last seen passing I-70, approximately 2 over. The tow truck appeared to be following the Jeep. It almost ran the RP off the road. End of information at 705.
1: I'll head that way.
2: Can you copy a second plate?
0: Hey, Herbert.
2: Be on a motor home. 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
0: Thirty-four ten.
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0: 3401, updated information. We had a second caller reporting that the silver Jeep was seen getting off at the exit near the Love's truck stop.
1: Copy. Just to be clear, the driver of the Jeep is not calling in. This is other witnesses.

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0: Who does the David Henry Young, Young 6'8 plate return to?
2: And I think he sees this will be a country response.
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0: Copy, Vicky. We're in contact with one.
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1: Hey, for Ben.
0: Henry Union, Nora Tom, first of Lauren, Lincoln, Ocean, Robert, Ida, Nora, 0826 of 1965.

0: 3201, he's trying to call 6. Are you clear for details?
1: Abram.
0: He's showing date of birth 8/26 of 6'5", 6 foot, 170, blonde over blue. See, just warrant, it's a misdemeanor out of Adams County SO, showing a bond of $25. It's a PR bond, FTA for narcotic equipment possession break. He's showing valid for drivers in a protected party.
1: I copy. Thank you. And we'll advise him on the warrant.

0: Very tall one. Can you run one more for me?
1: Yeah, I'm good.
0: You'll be last of Kirk, King Ida, Robert King, first of Dolores, David Ocean, Lincoln, Ocean, Robert, Sam. Their date of birth is 02-07-1963.

0: 32-1-2-Shine, clear, valid. And just confirm your code 4.
1: April.
0: Yeah, we should code for Linwood and Akron at 718.
1: I'm 2457. Can you show 2940 riding with me today, please?
0: Okay.

0: 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Yeah, it was. 74. And 3506 will be EOS as well.
1: Copy, Mike.

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1: Loves. There's nothing in the area. Clear it. Assist.

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4: 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Good morning. 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

0: Engine 3, you responded 1917 North 3rd Court, 1917 North 3rd Court, 4SC alarm going off. Time out, 744.
1: 3462. 744.

Engine 3, Shane Route to 1917 North 3rd Court. 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They are evacuated. 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
0: An invalid passcode as well.
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0: 747.

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1: 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Ambulance 22, fire check. 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

0: were 62 suspicious.
1: Sorry, 462.
0: 329 at Patterson. We'll be on data. Just stand by for now.
2: 5322. Group patch code 4, I'll be on notes.
1: Okay.

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2: Peter, go ahead.
1: Male, last but not least, Edward Boyd, Edward Robert, Henry, Edward, Ida, Mary, person Robert, common, 10, 12 of 89, 89, should be 56.

0: 3462. Robert signed code 6 times. Q1's going to be clear for us. It's out of Pennsylvania. He's suspended for drivers.
1: I copy. Can you give me the code 6 details?
0: That's a misdemeanor grand jury. PD showing a bond of $220, cash only, FTA dangerous drugs.
2: Quist, if you're going to contact him, I can jump over there with you.
1: You're good for now, Vaughn. I'm just watching his car. I'm going to see if he's in there or inside.

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1: 3304.
0: Me on the board, show me available on the SAM unit for Team 2.
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1: Copy, 801.
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0: 26, 22, 26, 85. Copy a suicidal subject at 2999 F and a half row and 2999 F Rankin half.
1: 22, go for both.
0: Both units en route, 2999 F Rankin half row. BRP is advising that her son, Zachary McFarlane, is having alcohol withdrawals. He goes out at night and does drugs and then comes home and starts arguing with BRP. He's currently threatening to kill himself, but no means at this time. We're still working on further.
1: 22, I got the next.
2: 3463. 3463. Can you show me in service on light duty, please?
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0: 3462.
1: I'm going to contact the male. Kind of hide in the bushes on the west side of the Oasis Nails and Spa.
0: Scummy.
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0: 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He's currently arguing with his brother outside in the driveway break. A 37-year-old white male last seen wearing a blue shirt and black jeans.
1: 2625, I copy, thank you.
0: 806.

0: before 62, just for info, the car I was watching just took off. It's traveling eastbound through the parking lot. I'm going to have Soderquist but try to make a stop on it.
1: Hi. 3462 information, Houston code 6 times 2 when you're clear. Code 62905 Patterson for Glendon Knutson. His date of birth is 6/2/75, white male, 6'1", 180, brown over green. First code 6 times C, just misdemeanor, grand checks PD, does not need confirmed. Showing a bond of $1,500 cash or surety, FTA for dangerous drugs break. Code 6 also C, just misdemeanor, Mesa County SO, showing a bond of $1,500 cash or surety, FTA.
0: Okay.
2: 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Edwards M.

0: 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Have a good night.
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2: 3460, you have Glenn on board and we're en route to 3410. 2457, coming into the area, waiting to come back.
1: Copy.
2: Harper, Mora. I'm 27 and a half in Patterson. Copy.
1: 3491.
3: You show me EOS and have a good day.
1: It's off.
2: Four, six, two, I'm out.
1: Copy to 12.

0: that report him. They have a male in custody. He did identify himself as the RO.
1: Copy. And he's on code 6 and suspended for drivers. I did get the confirmation back. I'll put it in the notes.
2: Copy, Chris.

0: Yeah, because we're safe with gas pumps at 8:13. Do you need any additional units?
1: Just one.
2: On my way, John.
0: Negative, thank you. Break 3482, you can disregard.

0: 2457 building, so.
1: Good morning, Summons.
2: Yeah, is that up yet?
3: That's negative, go ahead.
0: 358 H Road for a general fire alarm.
3: Yeah,
0: about 817.
2: 05-17-82.
3: Copy.
0: With RP and two more in the front yard.
3: Ready for all. Broke HTO.
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1: Ma'am, I'll be clear with an assist, and if you would go and show me EOS, and I'll be back later on today. Thank you.
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0: 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Can I round two, please?
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0: Charles Lincoln Adam, Union Sam Sam, Edward Nora, first of Robert, Richard, I apologize, Robert Ocean Boy, Young Nora, date of birth 1/19/54, 5/4 break. Only last medically of Mary Charles Frank, Adam Robert Lincoln, Adam Nora David, first of Zachary, common spelling with a Charles Henry, date of birth will be 8/15/1988, 8/8.

0: to Central De La Familia, 3093 Ian One Quarter Road for a fire alarm. Yeah, 823.
1: To October 28, 2024. His most recent service was December 30th, 2025 by Grand Junction PD break. And he has 21 additional actives.
2: Okay, I confirm he has revoked HDO, correct?
1: Hey, from.
2: Okay, thank you.
1: You're welcome.
0: No inside phone number, no key holders.
1: D462.
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0: clear one more, please. Damon, Nora, Tom. First of Damon, David, Adam, Ida, Mary, Ocean, Nora, 822-7777.
1: Copy. Very far away.

0: 3451, Spencer.
1: Sorry, ma'am, we're covered.
0: And a half in Dever, 8:25.

0: 2685 status check. Copy, code 4 at 2999, up range and a half at 830. Imagine we had another caller on the animal that's running in the area of 28 and a half road in Uniweep. They're running westbound on Uniweep in the eastbound lane.
1: Thank you. Thank you.

0: 3462. Drug charge out of Mesa County, but it's just a misdemeanor. And then he has a prior one out of Pennsylvania back in 2025, but it doesn't list if it's a misdemeanor or a felony.
1: Thanks, Rocky.

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2: Ma'am, would you show me the PD on this, please?

0: 3410. I'll be en route to the PD for some equipment.
1: Okay.
2: And we'll be taking some property over to the Joseph Center from here.
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3: They've got contractors out here working on the building. They're in the process of demolishing parts of it. You can disregard all alarms for this. Show's clear.

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2: 2685.
1: Both units are clear of the cab. 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
0: Depending on the follow-up you have on the board.
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1: We just checked the in-law on Chickadee Court, and I'll be around.

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0: Give me a warning.
1: 3482, copy a trespass at Downtown Vineyard Church, 402 Grand Avenue.
0: 3488.
1: 3482. Well, CSC Downtown Vineyard Church, 402 Grand Avenue, the RPs with staff for the church would like a group of 5 to 6 subjects trespassed. They're currently camped in the parking lot break. I think he's talked with them 5 times approximately. There's 4 males, 1 female. They all have sleeping bags, tarps, and other camping gear. No up and see, no intox.
0: 34, any air, copy.
1: Okay, please.
2: 9103.
0: Prepared for him.
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1: Pretty farly.
0: I'll clear that check and run for the meeting.
1: Copy.
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3: 204, sorry.
2: 4340.
3: Thank you,
2: 4336.
3: 204.
2: 4211.
3: 4211.
2: Sam 4203.
3: 4203.
2: 2681.
3: 2681. 2581.
2: 2581. Sam 2265.
3: 65.
2: And a text 834.
3: Good morning. I'll be in service. I'll be routed to the office on a follow up when you're ready to copy.
1: Yes, go ahead.
3: Be reference case 26-23137.

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0: 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I'll throw the case number in.
1: Copy.
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0: Ansel Dearborn. I called Sherry real quick, but there's a gentleman here for a bus ticket that she sent over, the guy I told you about yesterday, right? I'll head over to the meeting, but I might be a few minutes late.
2: Copy.

0: 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Can be Lola Villagram Care, room 230B. 62-year-old female conscious parent who fell out of her wheelchair, has a goose egg on her head. Code 2.
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1: Copy, Engine 5, straight en route to Broadway Elementary, 2048 Broadway. It's going to be a general fire alarm. Fire alarm from rooftop unit 1 shut down. Also a fire alarm door mags relay and a smoke detector in the library. We are calling inside.
0: Copy.
1: No one.

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1: Can you attach me 2673's call, please? And I'll be out for 10 shortly.
0: The first half of your traffic, it was digital.
2: Sorry, ma'am. Not to the building. If you could just put a note into this follow-up that a bus ticket was purchased, and then you can clear me assist.
0: Copy.

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1: 2673.
0: You can give me a best of this call, but can you show me out of the office in a meeting?
1: Adrian,

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1: 3488.
0: Is that open now?
1: Yeah, that can help you.
0: Copy. If you get a moment, can you run the individuals in my call notes?
1: Anchor confirming not in contact. Copy.

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0: All units are clear the address and will be in route to the PD. You can go ahead and clear me for this.
1: Copy that, OE. 2622, can you please attach me to 2622's trespass?
2: Paper.

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1: Good.
0: First party shot is code 6, revoked on an ID. The code 6 is a CJIS misdemeanor, Grand Junction PD bond of $65, FTA, narcotic equipment.
1: Function, they're doing construction inside the school. You can show Ninja 5 ambulance clear.
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1: 999.
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0: 909.

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David Edward Henry 957 and also Colorado King Queen Tom 916.

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0: Jurassic and Highway 340 with David Queen Tom Henry 14.
1: 2963. Can you change the CAD to my current location and then I'll be on a citation?
2: What's your current location?
1: The 3054 Chickadee.
2: All right, copy. That's what the CAD is.

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1: Thanks, Tony.

0: 4336, I'm code 4, is that open?
1: Pick up the 4 Jurassic and Highway 340. That's negative, go ahead.
0: It's going to be a male out of Indiana, last of Zercher, Zebra, Ida, Robert, Charles, Henry, Edward, Robert. First of Kyle, King, Young, Lincoln, Edward, middle initial A, Adam. Date of birth is going to be 06-24 of 1983. Break for OLN. OLN is 0920-843027.
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0: Kyle's going to be clear for our purposes. He does have an unextraditable warrant out of Indiana, and he's valid on drivers. 924.
2: Probably. Such and squad engineer responded 462 Grand Valley Drive, 462 Grand Valley Drive for a female who fell, clip 3, timeout 925.
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1: 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We're responding from City Shops.
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0: I'll be back in contact with my dog owner and I'll be code 4.
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2: Copy. In reference to this call, we just got a call from a security officer over at the Mesa County Library. They're requesting contact. Apparently, the subject moved from the Vineyard Church parking lot to the library parking lot.
1: Good.
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1: 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We'll all be clear. 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
1: 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An 83-year-old male, conscious and breathing, fell out of bed last night and was stuck on the floor. 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
0: This is going to be en route for that trailer. 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
1: 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Go ahead.
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1: It's going to be 375-54. 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

0: 34-51. I'm clear my meeting at City Hall. Break. Can you start me another follow-up at the PD? I'll be in route there for caliber's aid.
1: For Roger Holbrook.
0: That's him. You can send that to me.
1: Got me.
2: I'll be clear, City Hall.
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1: 3211, can you send me out the SO on a follow-up? I'll be available.
0: Copy, 1004. Oh, yeah, sorry, a suicidal subject at 572 West Crete Circle. It's going to be for a newer employee. First name is Amber, said she'd rather take her life than go back to work. No specific means mentioned, no intact, no weapons. She's currently in a room with a nurse, hysterically crying, hearing for permission to notify.
2: Record me a rest.
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0: Clemens West, second car, Sauna 492 Gentleman's Court, 492 Gentleman's for a patient with trouble breathing, code 3, timeout 705. 3439, 3501, copy of suicidal subject, 572 West Creek Circle, 572 West Creek Circle.
1: 39. 3501.
0: LTSV at 572 West Creek Circle.

0: RP's advising that an employee at the address named Amber Unknown Last is making suicidal statements. She's a newer employee. The RP doesn't have a lot of history. The employee is advising that she'd rather take her life than go back to work. No specific means given. She's currently crying. No intox, no weapons seen. She's currently in a room with a nurse at the address. She's in turquoise-colored scrubs with a zip-up hoodie over the front. Continuing, the subject does not know that the RP has called for assistance. The RP is going to meet law enforcement out front.
1: Copy.
0: Pneumonia, clip 3.
2: Copy.
0: 10-07.
1: Thirty-nine thirty-seven. I'm out.

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0: Paper, 10-7.

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0: Are you available for the VIN check in the parking lot?
1: Hey, sir.
0: Thank you. Tally.

0: 34.51. Original case number in.
1: Okay. It was 11 respond to the common 625-27 and a half road, room 307, transporting a patient to hospice, code 2, timeout 10-11.
2: Get back my call and send me the animal call for Ranch Court, please, and we'll be on the phone.
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0: It was 11 straight after the commons, room 307. A 90-year-old female conscious and breathing is being transported to hospice. No special equipment needed, could you?
1: 11, copy.
0: 10-12.

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0: 10-12.
2: Well, you know, sorry, Mr. Flo, okay, possible DUI driver, 30 of Mason County Sheriff's Office break. Continuing in Central, okay, vehicle last seen heading northbound towards junction on Highway 50 from mile marker 51. Described as a white pickup truck with partial plate given Queen William, then unknown, 161. Seen swerving all over the road into the median and over the rumble split strips. Break. Looks like we did end up getting a full plate of Queen William Queen 161, which comes back clear in our Arkansas, out of Colorado, and of attempt to locate 1013.

0: 39 degrees.
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0: David Frank Ocean, Mary 83, hold me on data.
1: I'm sorry, I can't hear you. Your volume is extremely low. Can you repeat that?
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2: Hey, I'm clear court. Do you need any help up there? And then also, did you contact the City Market guy yet?
0: If you want to come help, there's, I think, 14 carts. I'm going to meet him at the church on the corner of 27 and a half in Cortland at 1040.
2: I copy. I'm on my way. I think 34, you can send me a call.
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1: Okay, where do you want me at?
0: I-70 westbound at the 59 out with North Dakota 354, Edward Mary Robert.
2: Continuing.

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1: Never.
2: Thirty-three oh four. You can put me out with 3462.
0: Garten Crescent. I got pretty good eyes on majority of the back half of the house.
3: If you can just hold that, I'm front side. 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

0: guard means I'm coming into the area. 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
1: Let's go three up front, and then if we can get two in the back, that'd be great.
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2: The follow-up you're on, we actually have a follow-up on the board for the same thing. Can I send it to you?
1: Absolutely.
2: Thank you. I'll just merge the calls. 1032.
1: Thank you, ma'am.
3: All right. I'm moving it up now, then, if you guys are ready.
0: Yeah, hey, from, you can try to, like, pin it right behind the vehicle, because I know she's eluded in the past.
3: Come in.
4: Need some rows. You can hold off on the mark unit. Mark it right here.

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1: Okay, copy, code 4, Arizona mile marker 59 westbound at 1034.
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It's Vaughn at 498 Moonlight Court. 498 Moonlight, patient keeps falling, having speech issues, possibly having a stroke. 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
1: 21 engine 8, showing up to 498 Moonlight Court, 58-year-old female conscious and breathing, 52-year-old female conscious and breathing, has been falling a lot and it's hard to understand. She thinks she's possibly having another stroke.
3: 3439, case number 37560.
1: You're welcome. How are you code for? Edward, 9-year-old female, correction, male, conscious and breathing, fell and hit their head. Code 2.
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5: I don't know if you're in contact with her, but I hear a female voice.
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5: Okay.
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0: Go ahead, Mike.
1: And with the guy, we're just going to go park on the shoulder, like I talked about, so you can just meet us over there just south of the roundabout.
0: Missed the first part. Can you say it again? Sorry.
1: You can just meet us on 27.5. We're just going to go park on the shoulder.
0: I got me. I'll be there in about 2 minutes. Help over there.
1: Carts.
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0: 2685.
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0: 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I'll be en route to the CAD. No need for a back.
2: Fox, do you want to know?
1: Got me.

0: Last one was a check on February 7th.
1: Is there anybody logged in that?
2: Yeah, so it's been pretty good.
0: Break. Correction on that. In the People's tab, there's a Louise Lima. Otherwise, there's nothing.
1: Thank you.

0: deeper from Dearborn. We're just a little bit west from our patrol cars.
1: .30-04, I'll be en route to the area. My secondary on this

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2: Affirm. I'm en route.
1: Thank you. It's going to be westbound at 70 mile marker 59.
3: Good.
4: I am talking to a neighbor through her camera, trying to get video footage of our target going into the trailer. I'll let you know what I find.
3: Copy. Dispatch him in the area in my secondary.

0: 6311. East Coast 4, I'll be out with him.
1: Alright, copy, and it actually looks like the radio that was open micing was yours.
0: Alright, copy, I'll look at that. Sorry about that.
1: That's no problem. 1046.

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0: 3469, can I get one unit to me?
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0: Yeah, I got a male walking up to me that's wanting to fight.
1: Copy, 3441.
2: Hey, I'll come back to you. Gordon, do you want to just come back to the front side? That way we can hold that and I'll go to him.
1: Yep. 3441, you can disregard.

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2: 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His bomb's got him back inside, break. But I'm going back to the front side.

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0: You guys need more help out there?
1: I'm just getting back out here. 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

失礼しました。失礼しました。失礼しました。NRC

0: 26, 22, 26, 58, copy on a suspicious subject at 2984 Walnut Avenue.
1: 22, go for both.
0: Thank you for both units. Showing you in route 2984 Walnut Avenue. The address is supposed to be empty, and the previous owners keep coming back. There was lots of drug history previously. Right.
2: I'll be out at the old Mine Springs for a meeting.
0: There was another vehicle there at one point as well. An unintoxicated, no weapons.
3: The bus.
4: Yeah, I got it. Okay.

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0: Please explain to me. CRP is calling back advising that the vehicle is leaving on scene eastbound on Walnut. It doesn't think law enforcement needs to check the area anymore.
1: Hi, Captain. So you guys still have a phone there by chance?
2: The guy you were talking about earlier, Chrisman?
1: Phone with RP by chance?
3: Can you please show us the 38 where he starts to check the fucking room?
0: Copy.

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1: I got the last two. Can you just go help with the trailer?
0: I'm right here. You sure you only grab one?
1: That's okay. I need to work out.
0: Different come to you.
2: Trailcast, just stay where you're at.
0: Copy.
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0: Ambulance 1, should we get to the jail in the Sallyport? 66-year-old male, conscious and breathing, is possibly in liver failure. Code 2.
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0: 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I'll put the case number in the notes and then I'm going to be on the phone to start.
1: I'm probably 11 on 2.

0: 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The 51-year-old female is conscious, breathing with difficulty, and in stage 4 heart failure. Code 2.
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2: 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Can you say again?
0: I'm sorry, just confirm you're at trailer number 5.
2: Or 8.
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1: Traffic 11 and
2: 6311 traffic. I-70 westbound at the 60. It's going to be Union Sam Queen 614.
3: Could be long on that.
4: 2658.
3: 2658.
4: Change of plans. Could you update my cab to the address that I put in the notes for you?
3: Actually.
4: And then can you attach 2622 and clear it room?
3: Hey, room, I should go there.
4: 1058, I'm going to also be over on Adam for a minute.
5: I'm sorry, can I get that CAD? My computer went down.
4: I also have to.
1: Bridge 0208 of 91, white male 57250, brown and brown. First warrant is showing to be felony. Grand Junction PD, it does need to be confirmed. It's showing a bond of $10,000. It's going to be cash only on identity theft. Break.
6: He's on the phone. 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
1: Aver.
3: Mark 60 in the westbound at 1111.
6: I'm sorry, 451.
1: 3451.
6: I'll be clear assist from my check, break. Can you start me a theft for the City Market, 12th and North? I'll be route to the, 12th and Patterson. I'll be route to the PD to work on.
1: Okay. Saw a male take a light blue colored bike, had a flat tire, and he was pushing it, trying to hide it.
0: Copy.

0: 3462. May want to shut the door on us. We can hold containment on it.
1: Assist, and I'll go with 3411 on suspicious from Patterson, and I'll switch to primary.
2: Thank you.

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2: 713. 3462. We have that male in custody. We're good for.
0: Copy, male in custody, code 4 James Taylor, Park Space
3: 48 1113. 06. I copy, sir. And if you wouldn't mind, could you air the original case number that I put in the notes for the follow up?
4: Original case number is 23510. Again, that's 23510.
3: Thank you so much, sir. I appreciate it.
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2: 3431. I'm in the area. Can we confirm if that was westbound on Orchard or Book Cliff?
3: Westbound on Orchard.
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3: I had a bank and Pauline court, and I'm going to try with a phone call first.
1: 116.
4: Okay.

0: 3411. We'll be in the area and we'll be out with the bike. Right. Hey, Kiefer, we'll work on collecting the bike and stuff if you just want to look around for the individual.
1: Okay.
2: Now it's Akina Fonda, St. Mary's, 2635 North 7th Street, room 810, transporting to the VA for hospice, code 2, 10 by 1118.
3: Wallsdorf, Dickens House.
0: Good.
3: Do you need a pickup?
0: Actually, yeah, that would be great.
3: 3947, if you attach this to the bike call, we're in area.
4: I just take care of the vehicle.
2: Thirty-five oh one. I'm sorry, I couldn't copy. Can you repeat?
4: I can take care of that drug.
2: Thank you.
5: Ambulance 1-2-2, St. Mary's.
2: 19. 3462.
6: 69 will be transporting Mr. Lima to the county. I'm going to be en route to the PD.
2: 1119.
0: 3408, I'm out with the mail. We are south of West Middle School. First and Orchard.
2: Copy 1119.
0: And when you guys come to me.
6: Yeah, I'll head over there. I'm at the CMU parking garage. I'll make my way over.
2: And it's 3 inches of Arizona, GBT Transfer Station 525 South 6th Street for a driver who fainted, code 3, 10 by 1120.
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2: Copy.
8: Am I have one male on board. I'll be in Rockford County.
2: Copy 1120. Ambulance 3 truck 1, turning off to GBT. It's a 79-year-old female. Is currently conscious and breathing. She had fainted and vomited. Code 3, not alert. 3411.
0: PSTs are out with the bike and or collecting it. We're going to start towards 3408.
2: Copy.
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0: And Holly Mark Drive, Colorado, David Frank Nora, Queen 26.

0: 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Copy, 11:22.
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2: I 70 westbound out at 59 with Colorado Frank Paul Nora John 24 on a black or navy blue Toyota.
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0: Hey, the crew has fire TAC 7 on the VHF radios. 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
0: 22nd and Orchard with one male.
2: Felony warrant, 10,000 cash only here at the jail, but I didn't get the other one for FTA.
1: And from that one was not confirmed.
2: I copy, thank you.
1: You're welcome, 1136.
3: Is there still a parking complaint on the board for Ethan Gunnison? Copy that. Could you send that to us and start us in that?
4: 2963.
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1: Oh, busy, Rick. Is that people getting this call, Hunter Thompson? Can you try to find a DL photo and send it to my work phone, please?
2: Copy 1138.
1: Yeah.
0: Affirm, I did. You're welcome.

0: Hey, he fessed up. He stole it. So we're good on the video. Thank you. Arnold, I copy that. We're still working on identifying the owner, unless he tells you where that was that he took it from.
1: Would you stack me the other bite on the board and I'll do my phone call?
2: Copy, look pretty good.

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1: Clear step on this. And baby, can you create me a check, please?
0: Go ahead.
1: I'll be in the area of 10th and you. I'll give you a better address when I get there.

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2: From Rose, can you give me a call when you're free, please?
3: Rose, is that for Creston?
2: Hey, from, will you give me a call?
3: Copy, I'll give you a call here in just a second.
2: Copy, thanks.
4: Demo was released from custody on a summons. He changes to a code 6, and then I'm in representation.

0: 2685.
1: Stack me, please, and create me an assist at the substation. I was contacted by a female in the parking lot, and I'm Swift Roger.
0: Copy, 1145.

0: 39. I'm sorry, are you available for a crash 7th and North?
1: Confirm. I'm on the phone right now and I'll be back.
0: Copy.
2: Gonzalez, keeper. Gonzalez, keeper. Hey, we got good contact info. Are you good if I go ahead and cut him loose?
3: Yep, just let him know we'll be in contact with him shortly.
2: All that stuff and the alternatives of not reaching back out.
3: Perfect. Yeah, I'm good with that. Thank you.
2: Coming.
0: Okay, possible DUI driver, authority of Grand Junction PD, break. Continuing to locate DUI driver, last seen westbound on Patterson from 29 Road, approximately 2 ago, break. Continuing vehicle described as a red Ford F-150, unknown plate, it appeared to be smashed in. The vehicle was seen weaving in and out of traffic, almost hitting other vehicles, break. Continuing, the male driver was described as having gray hair. There was a veteran sticker and a Jesus sticker in the back window of the red F-150, and an attempt to locate at 1149.
4: Closest to 3, to 1149.
0: 49.
4: Area of that ready, it's me.
0: Copy, 1149.
2: Thirty-four thirty-one.
0: Copy 1149.
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1: We are out at College Place.
0: Copy 1150. Ambulance 1 truck launching out to the area of 7th and North. The 34-year-old female conscious and breathing involved in a crash has whiplash, and then the other vehicle has kids and on injuries. Break. Continuing both vehicles have moved over to the Verizon store parking lot. They'll be looking for a gray Dodge Vienna Subaru Legacy. An officer's also now in its closest code 3.
2: 1 copy.
0: 1251.
3: Direction of travel. RP not requesting contact. Air for information. 1251.
1: You can show me clear of the meeting. We'll have 2193 on board and we'll have 2 fleet.

0: 2685, can I get RO on a plate, please?
1: Hello, Mr. Dewan.
0: Since 7 should come back on a white Lexus RC.

0: Jordan.
1: 3483.
2: Can I get the case number for the original incident?
1: From that case number is 36586. 1152.
0: I mean, the white Volvo just dropped the female off, possibly matching target.
2: I was trying to see that. I didn't see a female get out, though. Did you?
0: I just watched the female get out and walk to the address.
2: Copy. Car's coming by me. Occupied times two, male, female. They're eyeballing me pretty hard.
0: You want to make a stop on that?
2: It's going to be Charlie. Break. Union Henry Young, 2-6. I'll throw a stop on it if you want to just keep eyes. See if the target dropped off.
0: The CAD, I know I've got eyes on the target. Okay. 3462, can I get another unit out this way?
3: Yeah, we have it attached, then route.

0: 2672. Truck one.
1: Truck one.
0: In the parking lot of Verizon, two vehicle MVA, very minor damage. We'll be out investigating. Ambulance 1, Delta 1, team.
1: 1-34.
0: Negative response, 1154.

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1: 3929.
0: Could you please clear GOA?
1: Eva.
2: Flying a 6-7-3.
3: Just confirming, are you clear your follow-up as well? Copy, 125.
4: Hey, did you need a unit to you or just with means on the traffic stop?
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0: 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I'll be clear with the sub, and I'll be back on Tech 3.
1: 756.
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0: They're saying they dropped off a heavier set female by the name of Audrey on their target break. But they were going to the methadone clinic. They were on their way back from that.
1: I copy.
0: I'm trying to press her a little bit harder on that because I think it's probably Rachel she dropped off. But I'm going to run these guys and then we'll go from there.
1: Yeah, I think it was our target that was dropped off. I just don't have enough to positively ID at the moment.
0: Copy that.
1: Newark Black Cherokee leaving one of the neighboring trailers, so I don't know if that's involved or not.

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1: Code 4, I-70 mile marker 61 and 1200.
2: Case number
3: 37578 37578. I reached out to Twaits, and he gave the descriptors of the female that was dropped off.
4: Copy. I don't know the other unit that attached this, but do we want to set them on the backside? Because I could see them tipping her off right now.
3: Hey, will you copy that?
5: Came from Germany going the north or the west?
3: West side, back side.
1: Thirty-three oh four.
6: Reference the suspicious man. Can we get a TAC channel for it? And we do not need it monitored at this time, just to talk around.
5: N37.
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0: I'll be in Rapid City Shops.
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2: Thirty-four ninety-two,
1: code 6, James Taylor Park. This is for Jacob Hollett. Date of birth is 02/22/77. White male, 5'11", 185, brown over hazel. First code 6 is non-CGIS. It needs confirmed. It's out of Delta PD, showing a bond of $300. PR bond, it's an FTA for shoplift break. Second code 6 is a CGIS, does not need confirmed, misdemeanor, Mesa County SO bond of $1,250. Cash only, FTA for dangerous drugs break. Third and final, also CGIS, misdemeanor, Grand Junction PD, showing bond of $1,250. Cash only, FTA for dangerous drugs.
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0: 6205 traffic.
1: 6205.
0: I-70 westbound out at the 60 with David Henry Mary George 90 on a black Dodge.

Respond to 380 Greg Avenue, 380 Greg, for a patient who's feeling dizzy and has a headache. Code 2, timeout 1206. Thank you.

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0: 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Are you on scene at the crash?
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4: Ma'am, if you have the ability to actually monitor TAC 6, I'd take that, please, and thank you.
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0: Circle K, 32 in Edward. I'll be out with Boy, King John, Noah, 1-8. Should be Brian Wilson, UV 2-4 of 81.
2: 304. Check, this is monitored.
0: Circle K, 32 in Edward.
3: Copy. Say, Shelly, do you want to back?
2: Okay.
0: Not unoccupied, so you might be on foot.
3: Well, if it's a bit, can you attach me, please?
1: Okay. Session data. Copy, toss the scene.

0: 3211.
1: Reference that call you sent me. When we got somebody available, if we can send them over there, and they are going to make contact with Bailey Southern.

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2: 2862.
1: Deputy needs to respond to the caseworker on that follow-up for 1680 L and a half road.
2: Heavy.
3: 2681. 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
2: Ready?
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4: And you can show me on scene.
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0: Will you change this to a follow-up? And I'll be clear, assistant.
2: Nathan.
3: Can you do the follow-up on L and a half road, and I'll go direct with one of you.

0: 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Go ahead. Brian is going to be code 6 times 3, canceled, denied, break.
1: Patient at the membership desk at Sam's, 45-year-old female, conscious and breathing, was having hot flashes and had passed out. Code 2.
0: Described as a white male, 5'10", 150 pounds, brown over blue, break. Continuing first is a CJIS misdemeanor warrant out of the Grand Junction PD. Bond of $2,500, cash only, FTA on dangerous drugs, break. Continuing second is a CJIS misdemeanor warrant out of the Grand Junction PD. Bond of $2,500, cash only, FTA on a traffic offense, break. Continuing third and final is a CJIS misdemeanor warrant out of the Mason County Sheriff's Office. Bond of $2,500, cash only, FTA on a traffic offense.
2: Aye, copy. Thank you.

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1: I'll be with a truck on a motorhome. 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

0: Calling a certain to locate possible DOA driver. So be westbound Patterson from 25½ Road. Call taker screaming at the, correction, the RP screaming at the call taker. There's a black Trailblazer speeding, going in and out of traffic. Plate numbers Adam Union Ida Young 34 break. That plate does return clear, valid, black Chevy Trailblazer to a subject at GoldenEye Avenue. Hearing for information, 1231.
1: Continuing, subject was reportedly speeding and weaving in and out of traffic.
2: Plate given, returns clear valid on a black Chevy Trailblazer to a subject 3159 GoldenEye Avenue. End of attempt to locate at 1232.

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1: Ambulance, 81.
0: Ambulance 81 is in route to Grand River, squad 81 clear.
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Engine 4 Ambulance 4, subjects with difficulty breathing at 1848 Linden Avenue, 1848 Linden Avenue, number 1. Code 3 response timeout at 1243.

Engine 4, Ambulance 4, Shine Bethune, Route 1848, Linden Avenue, Number 1. For a 72-year-old female, she is conscious, breathing with difficulty, code 3.

3947. Can I get a case number for this, sorry? Number is 37574. We thank you. 1245.

0: 22.
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2: I'll be clear of that area. Can you stack me the animal on F Road and I'll be en route?

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2: Getting calls from Excel from this Mesa Valley Community School about a theft.
1: Stand by, I'll double check.

0: 3947, that's thank you.
1: Copy. Can we make a phone call to Excel? Apparently they had a large amount of copper that was stolen from this location.
0: Copy. Now, the original RP advised that Excel was on scene earlier and advised her that there was a large amount of theft. They need to respond back out?
1: If we can just get in touch with somebody there, I'm going to have to get a representative for somebody to speak to about this.
0: Copy.

0: 3434-3501, copy of panic alarm, Verizon Mayovis, 2502, Highway 6 and 50.
1: 3501.
0: Both units, Verizon Wireless, 2502, Highway 6 and 50 for a silent panic alarm. It says collab table panic 1, no key holder information.
2: Copy.
3: 2685. Sir, I'm away from my computer. Can you air my case number, please?
4: Case number is 23630, and that's 23630.
3: I copy. Thanks, sir.
4: Welcome to one.

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1: 3947. 2963, Mel. 12-7. We have Mesa Valley Community School calling in, requesting more information. They're giving us a case number for an incident they said has already been reported, and it looks like it's at a different address. I also have Excel on the line. Do we need them to respond out? Good.
2: You don't need to respond back out. They already repaired, I think, the damages. We just needed to get in touch with them for reporting purposes.
1: And I'm sorry, I have them on the line. Did you need me to transfer them to you, or what information can I help you with?
2: If you could just get a good callback number and put it in notes and tell them we'll call them back. 47. You said you have another case number that this was already reported under?
1: Affirm.
2: Case number.
1: 32748.

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0: 351, this is going to be a false alarm, so Kelly, you can disregard, I'll take care of it.
1: All right, copy, dispatch direct. You hear my copy, I'll show you clear. Walsdorf, Gardner.
0: It's the 3947, go ahead.
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0: In that 12-inch interior Walnut Park apartments, 2236 North 17th apartment, J. John 4, for a patient with chest pain, code 2, timeout 1390.
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3: 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I'll show you clear.
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0: Can you please attach another, and we'll be heading to the cat.
1: I copy. Break. Thirty-four eighty-three. Can you head that way to assist? Copy. Thank you.
2: Thirty-four.
1: I basically, at that call, I can just take the back on it. I copy. Break 3483 direct.
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0: женщин с личностью. 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Code 2, timeout 1330.
1: Copy that info item. You can attach me and coordinate assist.
2: Okay, 33.
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0: Engine 2, turn out to 2895 Pinion Unit 2. 66-year-old female is conscious and breathing with difficulty. Code 2.

Was there an officer on the phone with an Ability Advocates about a wheelchair where the phone dropped? Negative response, 1333.

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1: Ma'am, we're out of our vehicles. Can I get the cab one more time?
0: 516 28 and a quarter road. Is an officer safety alert for 517 28 and a quarter road, just that the subjects there are uncooperative and violent.
1: Copy. Can I log two plates, please?
0: Hey, from
1: good. Be Colorado. First will be Victor King Ocean 429. Second will be Edward Sam King Queen 85. Can I get ROs for those?
0: Victor King Ocean 429, returning clear. It returns to a Celia LaChapelle and a Kurt Bergstrom at 516 28 and a quarter road on a 94 blue Ford F-150 break. Sam King Queen 85 returns clear. Celia LaChapelle, same address, trying on a 2016 blue Hyundai Elantra.
1: Thank you.
0: 13-3,

3431. For me, not in contact with. So, King Edward Lincoln, same motion. First, for 1129 of 7th night.

I have a small code 6 to see just misdemeanor out of the PDFTA on morals, decency, crimes, bond of $65. He's denied and restrained. Includes weapons.

0: 3440.
1: Somewhere we had a mix up on the CAD. The address will be 516-28.5. We'll be en route to that location.
0: Copy.

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0: 3411, trespass. We'll be out with one male in the field just to the west of F and a half road and about 23 road.
1: County 1345.
2: 3440, I'm going to switch to data so I can run multiple plates.
1: County.
3: 2572 traffic.
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3: Highway 141, that's about the 151 with 149 Zebra Sam John on a white Toyota. I can't tell the state right now.
4: Copy.

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3: have a male detained. Can you start us another unit, please? Routine's fine.
5: Hey, from break 3483, can you start towards F and a half, 23 and 3 quarters? It's going to be the field just west of the intersection.
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0: 3411. Can I have you run one male on primary, please?
1: Yes, we're good.
0: Last of Wisdom, William, Ida, Sam, David, Ocean, Mary, first of Brandon, Boy, Robert, Adam, Nora, David, Ocean, Nora. Date of birth 2/13/96.

0: 3411.
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0: Brandon Trinkler, he's suspended on an ID. He's showing restrained. It includes possessing or consuming alcoholic beverages or controlled substances.
1: I copy. And can you copy on the CAD address?
0: Go ahead.
1: 675 23 and a half road.

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0: Redirecting to 807 Tahiti Drive, a 66-year-old male is conscious, breathing with difficulty, slid out of his wheelchair and hit his head. Code 3.
1: 3 copies.
0: Ambulance 1, straight after the library on the west entrance side. 60-year-old male is conscious and breathing. He's having issues with his legs and they're swelling. Code 2.
2: Okay.
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0: Can you stack a copy on a timed out priority assist for Mesa County Child Welfare handled by Phone First?

0: 2642. Unclear the contact. I'll be on some notes.
1: For a patient who can't walk, code 3, timeout 1355.
0: Dispatch ambulance to and out St. Mary's, code 2.
1: 1356. Pilot 5, engine 5, shooting out to 2108 Hodesha Way. 17-year-old male, conscious and breathing, isn't able to walk and is not alert. He has catatonia. It's a code 3 response.
2: 5, copy.
1: 1356. 3431.
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0: 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I'll be switching data.
1: 3431.
2: 31.
3: I'm almost out with 3411.
2: Copy.

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0: Thank you, 32 Brigade.

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Break 3483. I'll show you clear from this call.

0: 3434, can you start towards a possible assault just occurred? 2601 Belford Avenue, unit number 61 or 59.
1: 3440.
0: We're at 34. Well, CSV, Garden Village Apartments, 2601 Belford Avenue. Either apartment 61 or 59, the RP is not certain. The RP was pulling into the address, heard the neighbor arguing with a male. Female neighbor saying, stop hitting me. It sounds to be a physical altercation break. I know names of either party involved, no mention of weapons. The male sounds possibly intoxicated. RP advised that she knows that they do use drugs in the apartment. Continuing, the RP can no longer hear anything. She's too far away. She was calling from unit number 62.
1: We copy. You need to be cheerful about.
0: For 2 and
2: Here's
0: a Dan Boyer returning your call. He's available now.
3: 47, you still have 101.
0: I'm sorry, we disconnected.
3: All right, copy. I'll call.
0: 421.
4: I'll be on maintenance at Animal Services for a few minutes.
3: Copy, unfortunate one. For paper.

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1: 34-34.
0: We aren't getting an answer at 61 or 59. Can you look for previous at those units?
1: Yes, sir.
2: Dispatch ambulance 1.
3: Ambulance 1.
2: Clear, there's no problem here.
1: Ambulance 2 out at St. Mary's.
3: 4-4.

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1: Go ahead.
0: For number 59, looks like we had a previous noise complaint back in April this year. Break 61 has multiple medical calls over the years as well as code 5 calls. I'm not showing anything fairly recent.
1: Looks like the owner's calling in.
2: I copy. Thank you.
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1: 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An 82-year-old female, conscious and breathing, fell and is unable to get up. No injuries. Thank you.
0: Thank you, copy.
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0: 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All right, back to the jail. 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
1: Perfect.
0: Near the desert, 25 road. 25 road in the desert, timeout 1417. All units carrying two suspicious subjects, male and female, were last found from the Grand Bridge break. Were originally two male subjects carrying gas cans towards Watson Island. Police units in the area of Las Colonias Dog Park. RP saw two male subjects carrying gas cans towards Watson Island from the main bridge headed towards the dog park. Crossing to the islands closer to Las Colonias. One male described as a 40-year-old, 5'8 to 5'9, approximately 175 pounds, wearing a baseball cap, a back brace, and jeans. Break. Second male, late 40s, 5'6, 200 pounds, wearing a gray, dark-colored ball cap and T-shirt. RP also saw a female break. Getting the RP corrected the description. The subject with the back brace was going to be the male that was with the female. She's described as a 30 to 35-year-old female wearing a black tank top and black shorts. Male and female are carrying the gas cans walking towards the island. No intact, no weapons. In gray, we had a caller from 1052-24 Road Break. Continuing, we then had interagency calling in. They have utility and two engines en route to check it out as well. They're saying it's between 25 and 27 north of H. Henry. They can see black smoke in a large column.
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3: Copy, thank you so much.
2: Welcome, 14
1: Happy we solved the RP on the line. Did you want us just to transfer?
4: Hey,
1: Herb. I'm sorry, she just hung up.
4: I copy, that's okay.

0: 2685. You can stack me and send me that assault on Bison, and I'll give him a call.
1: Everything's working 22.
2: We did not advise that male was on detain and released about 15 minutes ago.

Ambulance 11, respond to the VA hospital, room 109, 2921 North, transporting a patient to St. Mary's. They're requesting ALS for a cardiac monitor, timeout 1424.

0: It was Love Enchanted V. Hospital. She has 74-year-old male conscious St. Mary's. They're requesting a cardiac monitor. Cut to you.
1: 11 copy.

0: 3431. We can start heading towards that welfare on the 26 and a half road bridge.
1: Thank you. There's one caller. They were driving northbound on 26 and a half road. Seen a male sitting on the west side of the bridge. White male, unknown further for the description. RP thought it was strange for him to be sitting there.
2: Copy, thanks for 26.

0: 1982. Proceed for zone. 34-34-34-40, can you copy a verbal disturbance at Lincoln Park Pool, 1280 Gunnison Avenue, 1280 Gunnison?
1: 27-28.
0: 34-34. 34-40. Well, see, it's Lincoln Park Pool, 1280 Gunnison. RP's a 16-year-old stating that another female and was trying to fight the RP and her cousin, right?
1: Clear 2673 and stack me to that harass fail to you.
2: Copy. 428.
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3: Orchard and Normandy with Colorado Edward Henry John, Edward 50.
0: Copy. Verbal disturbance occurring near the Lincoln Park Pool, 1280 Gunnison Avenue. RP is 16. Advisor's a female named Taylor who's yelling at the RP and the RP's cousin. RP states that Taylor is trying to also fight the RP, but occurred 5 ago. No weapon seen, no intox. Taylor is a 16-year-old white female wearing a black shirt and blue jeans and shorts. Hearing for information, 1429. Character is a white female. She's also 16 years old. She's in a black shirt, blue jeans, and has shorts as well. She's not intoxicated, no weapons. She's with six others and refusing to walk away. Break from her phase two. It looks like she's going to be just outside the entrance to the pool.

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1: 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And there's an assist on the way for you.

0: 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I'm clear, St. Mary's heading back to Mesa County Jail.
1: Copy, 1436. Just confirming 2707 out of the jail, or out of the hospital.
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0: Sergeant Bigger, respond to 545 25 and a half road for a fire alarm. Time at 1439. Ambulance 16, transfer to hospice, room 230, transferring a patient to Larchwood, 92-year-old male, conscious and breathing, is bariatric. Hit you.
1: 16, copy.
0: 1439.
2: Thirty-four, 69, 3500. Need you both to clear for verbal disturbance at the K-9 car wash, 202 North Avenue.
3: 3469 for both.
2: Both the SP at the K-9 car wash, 202 North Avenue, a male versus a female. First RP that called stated that it was a verbal only, possibly over stealing a dog.
0: Still yelling at the male who's now at Sherwood Park. Right. Looks like the male is now walking away. Unknown intoxicant, no weapon seen. Bearing verification, 1440.
2: The male, unknown intoxicant, no weapon seen. The female is still yelling at the male, who is now at Sherwood Park. Are working out further.
3: We copy.
4: 3483.
2: Thirty-four, 69,
3: Derek. 3469, I copy.
2: 1440.

0: 9103.
1: Very clear warning.
2: A black and leopard pair of shorts, unknown further for her clothing. The male is described as a white male in his early 30s, wearing a black shirt and jeans. They're still yelling at each other, and the female is now walking towards Old Chicago.
3: Copy. And then I'll switch.

0: 34th. They're going on primary, and I'm in the area of that verbal.
1: Copy, 1441.
2: Dispatch, Brush 31. We're on scene. It is a small smoldering pile that BLM is working on. We're going to be assisting.

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0: Engine 3 is on scene, nothing showing, is evacuated.
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2: 3431, I'm out at the park. Looks like the female might be walking back this direction. What was the male's description?
1: Hold the alarm. White male, small build, he had a white shirt and shorts. 4243.
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0: 27-13.
1: 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Have a good day.
0: As well, 40-45.
2: 34-39. I can attach myself in 3501 so that trespass will be around.
3: Copy, saying you're out to target, 2424 Highway 6 to 50. Report of a male near the video games. They're requested to be trespassed. Break. White male, 35, medium build, backwards black hat, a black t-shirt, and green or brown colored pants.
2: Copy.
3: 14-3.
4: I'm in contact with the male. He's wearing a gray shirt, blue jeans, and I'm going to switch to data.
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1: 3431, code 6, southeast corner, Sherwood Park. This is for Brandy Norris, stadium. White female, 5'2", 175, red or blue, CJIS warrant, does not need confirmed, it's a misdemeanor, out of Mesa County SO. Showing a bond of $65, cash only, FTA for dog at large,

0: Primary.
1: It's 3-2-2, I apologize, I believe tax details. Parking catch you, Katie.
0: Thirty-two oh two on tech three.
1: Trying you in contact code 6 subject last of Downs, first of Allen, date of birth 6/6/56, who's described to be a white male, 5'8", 150 pounds, blonde over blue, suspicious misdemeanor out of the Mesa County Sheriff's Office, FTA on trespassing, bond of 210

0: was entered October 7th of last year.
1: Thirty-four oh four.
0: We're gonna hand search on that plate. It's showing clear expired from March 31st, 2024, on a white 2015. Looks like Dodge Ram.
1: Class 6 of the VIN, and does it belong to the Mr. Cox?
0: Hey, firm. It belongs to Brian Cox, and the last 6 of the VIN break 4754.
1: Thank you. Feels good to be expression, my call. I appreciate it.
0: You're welcome.
2: We'll be just west of Trader's Coffee on Patterson. David Queen Sam, John 69, Blue Chevy Tahoe.
3: Mr. Downs was advised on the warrant. I'll be clear warning. Actually, if you just leave it stacked to me, I'll add some call notes.

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0: 3430. Sounds like the mail did steal some items last thing walking into the mall. We will be walking through.
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1: 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Fifty-three thirty-five is up with 5322.

Inlet 6 track 6, respond for 6 patient 2713 North 8th Court, 2713 North 8th, code 2, timeout 59. 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
0: 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A 95-year-old male, conscious and breathing, is needing help, having issues with bowel movements. Code 2.
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0: Freezer to 606 West Hall Avenue, 17-year-old male, conscious of breathing, has a lump and some pain in his groin area. Code 2.
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0: Excuse
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0: 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You mind loading, please?
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0: 31st, right in. Contact with him will be in the parking lot, but away from Uber, about 100 yards.
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2: 3941, check.
3: Location. I'm in the Devil's Kitchen picnic area parking lot, and I'm code 4. I'll be switching to data.
4: Copy. 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
0: Good. We have a male in custody unit available that can bring up the vehicle.
1: I copy mail in custody break. 3043, can you assist?
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0: 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You can claim my back. I'll be on those.
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0: an ominous death at 2345 teller code. 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
4: Sorry, 43.
3: Sylvia, 2345, Teller Court, Unit 1. For a 71-year-old male, I'm not comfortable breathing. This will be an obvious Center for Independence. We have a squad page or a truck page.
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0: Community Hospital, 2251 G. George. Transferring a patient home, so 2 time off, 1511. .45 Teller Court, Unit 1. 71-year-old male, not conscious, not breathing. This clown passed away. It's an obvious death. Code 2, and officers are in route.
4: Copy.
0: 1511. Name is 11, showing up to community room, unknown room, transporting a 69-year-old male, conscious and breathing, back home. Code 2.
3: 11, copy.
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0: 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Yeah, that's good.
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2: Thirty 501 code 6 at Boot Barn for Aaron Lyle Frescoes, 415 of 87, light mail, 57160 Brown over Brown. You see just grand junction bond of 1,000. This will be for a trespass.
1: Okay, thanks.

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0: 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Just give out a plate.
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1: go ahead.
0: Edward Sam Lincoln, Queen 59.
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8: The Highway 65, right at the 56, Ocean George, Nora, 166.
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9: No, being out to the PD.
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4: Neil Holton, the Colorado DL, last name of Carol. Charles Adam, Robert Robert, Ocean Lincoln Lincoln, first of Dakota. David Adam King, Ocean Tom Adam. Date of birth 02-08-92.

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2: 2 Dawn Drive, apartment A, Adam. 2912 Dawn Drive, apartment A, Adam. Check your Bolton route, 2912 Dawn Drive, apartment A, Adam. Looks like RP's mom and boyfriend are arguing. RP got between them and his mom punched the RP in the face. RP has a bloody nose, refusing an ambulance, advising the mom is possibly on meth. Mom's name is Holly Darren. No weapons, and we're still getting further.
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0: I think all parties are separated. There's six people total at the cat. RP and the boyfriend Brody will be waiting outside me, maroon GMZ Envoy, and then RP disconnected.
3: I copy, sir. Thank you.
0: Ninety-one oh three.
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1: Lobster. One vehicle, possibly T-boned. 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She's conscious and breathing, complaining of pain. Unknown further for injuries. All right, for information, 1523.
2: Fine.
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1: Can you guys be near Red Lobster? 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I may have hit one of the vehicles head on. There's a 46-year-old female. She's conscious and breathing, complaining of pain. Unknown specifics on her injuries, and they are going to be in the middle of the intersection.
5: Copy from AG sent out.
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7: Can you show me out of county court and I'll be off the air?
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2: Okay. 6311.
1: Go ahead, sir.
2: The RP stated they no longer need assistance and did not want me to transfer.
1: Okay. All righty then. Thanks.
2: 1525.
8: She's breathing, but was having some pain. She is her head breaking.
7: 341, I copy.

0: I mean, just for clarification, it looks like the truck that all the calls are coming in about never actually crashed into anyone. The RPs are advising that the truck caused the crash but didn't crash into somebody else. Unknown direction for that truck, but three vehicles involved currently.
1: Okay, I'll figure it out.
0: Okay.
2: 2685.
3: So I believe 2600 foot and two parties in the nose. Would you mind running them when you get a chance, please?

0: 26 of you.
1: Control unit, clear the cat. I'll be on the phone for now.
0: Copy, 27.

0: 35 was in a call coming in to start for assistive squad for a plane abdominal pain patient.
1: Gateway Fire Department, please.
0: Yep.
2: Both are in.
0: Train 35 Oak Street, it's going to be, the aircraft will be departing approximately 20 to 25 minutes from SkyWest. It's abdominal pain and vomiting.
2: We copy.
0: Thank you. 15-20.
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0: 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You can show me out of this. Need a copy of Temple, please. Yes, ma'am. First will be Adam Union King, Young 6-9 on a black Hyundai Sonata. Break. Second will be Charles Union Henry, John 3-3 on that maroon Envoy, and I'm in contact with multiple.
1: Copy in for me, John 3-3.
0: 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I'm showing expired 9-25.
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2: Thank you.
4: 6 ambulance 12 responded to the airport for an intoxicated patient having abdominal pain and vomiting. So 2 time out, 1531.
5: Third for 10. I'm out. All the cars are out of the road. We're just blocking a turn lane with the engine and my bike. Break. Favor, if you need to get to the award ceremony, I can take this.
1: 2728, your case number is 23653. Again, 23653.
0: Thank you.
4: Hey, let's see, respond at 2912 Dawn, 2912 Dawn Drive, Unit 8, Adam. Deputies out requesting code 2, timeout 1532.

0: 26.85. Okay, let's see. She has a 2012 Dawn Drive, Unit 8, Adam. Deputies are out on a verbal. They're requesting foot 2.
1: 2600, put in your call notes if you wanted me to air it to you.
2: Yes, please.
1: I copy. Brody is clear, suspended on a minor permit over 18, restrained not from Holly. Holly's going to be clear and valid, protected times 3. Again, not from Brody.
2: I copy, ma'am. Thanks so much.
1: You're welcome, 5362.

0: Dispatch, strong finish. Is this patient at the airport, or am I seeing that they won't be here for another 25 minutes?
1: Sorry, we're just trying to clarify. We have two callers calling in. One said about 20 minutes, and then the other saying they're going to be landing at 1600. Do you want me to clear you all for now?
2: I need to make contact. I need to back.

0: 정신 왜 안 되나? 22만.
1: 22.
0: I was just saying them out.
1: I can't be sure about that.

0: Dispatch, ARF 3.
1: ARF 3.
0: ARF 3 and ARF 4 will be staged and routed.
2: Municipal Cemetery.
1: Copy. 3503.
3: Good.
1: Just to advise, we do have the ARF units in the stage for this. It sounds like it's not going to actually arrive until about 1600. Still don't have a gate yet. I apologize, gate 4.
4: Ambulance 6, this is Engine 3, what's your location?
1: 3500.
5: Disregard me having the mail on board. He is in the custody of 3439, and I will be clear assist and route to the PD.

0: 6311 traffic.
1: 6311.
0: I'm going to be westbound on the on-ramp of 61. Edward Adam, Queen, X-ray 75.

0: 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We'll copy for 2:36.
1: Just confirm,
0: are you on scene?
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1: squad on scene.
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3: 1537. Hey, would you let me know when EMS gets here? We're going to have to escort them up to the gates.
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0: Stational records, one for maybe a Toyota Corolla, heavy front end damage. Second one for an Audi station wagon, moderate front end damage, but was leaking all the oil out of the engine. And can you start copying some plates?
3: Go ahead.
0: Toyota Corolla is color at temp 850-6366. Break. The blue Audi station wagon is Minnesota temp plate 049-02856. Break. Vehicle is a green Volkswagen station wagon. David Frank Noah 010.

0: Good then.
1: Looks like the Arpedos will be the ones handling for now. No violent EMS, so they're staged, it sounds like.
0: I'm sorry, ma'am. Did you say EMS is staged out front?
1: This is going to be the ARF units that are there at the airport. They're already staged, and they said they advise if they need EMS to come.
0: Okay, sounds good. Thank you.
1: You're welcome. Good to know for. And just to clarify, you guys are already on scene?
0: Yes, ma'am, we are. Thank you.
1: Happy Thanksgiving. 5040.

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1: Can you create me a new one? Break. Be at 42900 Highway 141. I'll be over there in just a minute.
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0: Recovery Bros for the Corolla and SRS Towing for the Audi, both ETA 20, 25.
1: Okay, thank you.
0: You're welcome, Rick. And 3414, confirming, are you en route to the suicidal?

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0: Can you create me a follow-up in the office of the CAD, please? And I'll be on data.

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1: R3.
0: Yeah, our aircraft is about 10 minutes out, which will send an ambulance through gate 1.
1: Later.

Ambulance 6, respond to the airport, 2828 Walker Field Drive for a sick subject coming in on a flight in approximately 10 minutes. Code 2 response, timeout, 1551, and you'll be reporting to gate 1.

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0: 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Have a good night.
1: For both.
2: Looking at train ride 1103 East Highway 650 at the Maverick for a female that's been on the property for about an hour, kicking rocks around on the side of the building. Break. After you spoke with her, the female said that she was autistic, was not very verbal, no weapons or intox. It's white female in her 30s, thin build, wearing a red tank top and black capri pants.
1: Copy. 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
2: Priority traffic complaint, I-70 mile marker 220. A gray pickup truck headed eastbound in the westbound lanes, traveling about 20 miles an hour, unknown plate. Information came from Utah Patrol.

Ambulance 16, medical transport, picking up patient and crew at Westar Aviation, transporting to St. Mary's. Timeout, 1556.

0: 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I'm in contact with code 4. 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

Ambulance 16 showing in route West Star Aviation. It'll be picking up patient and crew. ETA plane is 1613.

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0: I'll be south of 1st and north with Florida, Nora, Victor, X-ray, George 33, Silver Dodge Ram.
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0: Can you dispatch me the animal call on the Travis Street, please?
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0: 3501.
1: 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Team 1 will be EOS.
0: Happy, thank you for your night, 6-7.

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0: Sir, just a second, I have a follow-up coming in. Rusty, the owner of the vehicle that Tia was driving, I do have a separate follow-up on the board. Are you able to handle that, or did you want me to hold that for 3462? Thank you.
1: Enough.
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0: Copy.
2: I can go check on that suspicious unless you were just going to air it and clear it.
0: Copy, I can show you in route. There's a homeless male near the back of Walmart at Rimrock. I don't intact no weapons seen. Break. When RP was outside with her cat, no specific threats. However, RP felt threatened by the male. Break. My figure's currently laying on the ground, a white male, approximately 30-year-old, wearing a dark blue shirt, dark gray shorts, and a backpack.
1: Sorry, 3-4, you can clear me assist.
0: Copy.

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Just

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1: 2642.
0: Can you please stack me and you can send me to that loiter in 2457 so to go with me?
1: Can I show you about the room?
0: 3439.
2: I'm gonna
0: PDMS.
2: Dispatch ambulance 602, St. Mary's.

0: 唤醒重音，
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0: So in regard to that message, do you still have Mr. Tristan on the phone?
1: Negative.
0: Okay, I'll give him a call. Thank you.
2: 31 and out.
0: Unfortunately, I'm sorry. If you just want to merge that message in my call, that's fine too. Thank you.
1: Can they just confirm me in the harassment?
0: April.

0: I'll be in contact with that now.
1: Gotcha.
2: I'll be in front of 2795 Riverside Parkway, Colorado, Edward. Correction, Edward John George, Edward 794.

0: 2685. You can clear my back, sir, and I'll be en route to the sub for a paper on this.
1: 1617. 439.
2: You stuck me to a PED contact, so I'll be at 309, get 10 out.
1: Excellent.
3: 3262, 3 stack 48, code 5, subject at Orchard Avenue, 30 Road.
0: 26, Senator.
1: 22.
2: 618.
3: Orchard Avenue and 30 Road. It's a male walking eastbound on Orchard, possibly intoxicated, is punching bushes and yelling at himself as he walks along. Be a Hispanic man, 40s, with short black hair, wearing a black t-shirt and black shorts. Be on the north side of the road on foot.
0: 26, and a big copy.
3: 16.
0: 26, 85.
3: 85.
0: I'm still with 2622. You can clear 2673 and I'll back 22.
3: Yep, 72 is clear.

0: 27, 28.
1: 27, 28.
0: Sir, I'm sorry. I'm not able to reach Tristan. He should be calling back in again. Break. If he does, do you mind just transferring him to my work cell?
1: Yes, sir.
2: Give me a second.
3: You copy, break.
4: You all head our way, all right down the road.
3: Copy, thank you.
5: 3941.
3: Copy.
4: Oh, yeah, I'm definitely sure.
2: Hurry.
4: 7th and Jude, I'll be there in a second.
2: Well, nice. It's not the northern market at all.

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0: About burglar alarm coming in at Central High School for the 300 building east entrance. And no contact.
1: Okay, I'll head that way.
0: Okay, and I'll show you now.
1: Workers on the campus right now.
0: Copy.
2: Copy, thanks.
0: Okay, 65. Quickly at D51 security key up on PD. Advised it was activated by construction. You described.
1: Thanks.
0: 6621.
2: Hey, right. Where are you at?
3: Stuck in traffic.
2: Hi, copy. He's walking away. I'm going to wait for you to get here. And we have PC for the minimum trespassing. I believe he was smoking that too. He's walking towards 4th.

0: 3502.
1: 3502.
0: Ma'am, I'll be transporting one male to St. Mary's Hospital. It's going to be the friend of our patient, same man that 3503 just ran.
1: Copy.
2: Did you say first or fourth?
3: Fourth Street, get the shopping cart, no shirt, lost the tattoo, big baggy blue jeans. I'm going to hop to my car and flip around to go contact him again.
2: Copy. Is he walking out picking or you?
4: I'll be clear of that call within assist, and I'll be at the airport.
1: Twenty-963.
5: Officer of the area en route for paper.
3: Negative. He has no shirt, and he is very obvious. He has a big cross tattoo on the left side of his face, dark brown hair.
0: I copy. What do you have to see for?
6: Just for information. Orchard Avenue is clear all the way east to Eastbrook. I'm just going to double back and check the side streets.
7: That's going to be Chris, or Christopher Horan, Henry Ocean Robert, Adam Nora.
1: I copy, thank you.
0: I'll be at the alley by Scotty's Leffler.
1: I'm sorry, 3462, repeat your locations.
0: Alley by Scotty's Leffler.
1: Thank you.
8: Log out plate.
9: Hey, from?
8: It's going to be Charles 3, Adam 960.
9: Herman, that's Colorado.
2: Do I have a taser point? He's cooperative at the moment.
1: Copy all units, code on air, mail at taser point behind Scotty's at 1625. All units, that's PD primary is on code on air 309, picking up any reference to pedestrian stop at 1625.
9: All units, for information, PD primary is on code 1 air, 405 Pickett Avenue with one at Taser Point at 1625.
0: Usual engine 3, clear, both vehicles have been towed, same as the PD.
1: Cuff. Code 1 air, mill has been detained at 1625.
2: Sorry, you can cut.
1: Copy and custody 626.
8: This is going to be David Edward John 410, right from the second. Second one is going to be David William Sam, boy 72.
1: Disregard and start towards an assault at Dutch Rose, 498 Barnes Street. I'll get you next to the Wolfpack.
9: I copy.
1: Thank you. Showing your route to Dutch Rose, 498 Barnes Street. Every state there's a male hitting a female in a car. Vehicle's a black Mitsubishi SUV, license given 8253181. Is still in the parking lot. No weapons, no intox break.
10: The 2019 black Mitsubishi Outlander Sport. It's clear valid. Male is, white male is mid-20s. Blonde hair, wearing a hat with a khaki backpack. Working on further. Hearing information, 1627.
2: Thirty-four, 31. You can attach me that all that they're including more units.
1: Thank you.
9: Is that Shane on 6 out of St. Mary's?
1: Cut. talking at this point. He's no longer hitting her. Female is a white female in her early to mid-20s, last seen wearing shorts.
5: Copy. 2642.
4: Yes, log, the roadway is open up.
1: Copy.
5: 2642.
11: I don't know if we've made contact with anybody. Can you see if you can find me a phone number for the vehicle ending in 410?
5: That plate is returning the record found. Sent for a hand search.
11: I copy, thank you.

0: 2965.
1: Hey, can you switch to two for a second?

0: All units of weapons call at Kai Dispensary, 932 South Avenue, for a male that was at the address and then came back with a knife in his hand. Sam 3302, no units. Correction 3304.
1: 439,
0: we're
1: early.
0: And repeat.
2: And we're just about wrapped up here. We'll head that way when we're done.
0: Sorry, thanks.
3: All right, copy. I'll be en route to that. Break Garden Rose, if you can break free, and then Daly can wrap up that.
2: Oh, we're heading that way right now.
3: Copy. 3042. In reference to that weapons call, I saw the male leaving the area when the first call came out. Right. Male's a white male with a white beard. Red t-shirt, blue jeans, thin build.
0: Copy. Red t-shirt, blue jeans, thin build.
2: 3207, I'm clear court. I can start that way.
0: Copy.
3: Gardner Daly, will one of you please go to the RP?
1: Hey, from 39G, staff me.
0: Hey, sir.
4: Three,
5: he's back me and sent me the animal call on Red Mountain Lane in Colburn.
6: Right now, I was going to be passing by that 9th and Pickin on the way to this assault site. Did you want me to continue to the assault or try to contact that mill?
3: If you have eyes on them, they can stay on the weapons call. If not, you can continue the assault. We have three others that are in the area of the weapon.
6: I mean, I see you now. I'll just continue the assault.
3: Copy. Thank you.
7: The weapon call at 9th. Suspect last seen westbound in the alley, south alley of Pickin.
2: 6230 in the area.
0: Fire Authority, smoke check in the area of 7803 Reader Mesa Road, 7803 Reader Mesa Road, timeout 1632.
8: 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The hand search returns on a silver Jeep Liberty. 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
0: Near alleys to the south of Pitkin for male at gunpoint at 632.

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1: Primary is on code 1 error, reference to weapons violation south of 7th on Pitkin for a male at gunpoint at 1633.
2: Helena SPD primary is on code 1 error, 7th and Pitkin with one at gunpoint at 1633.
0: Copy, Helena.

0: 3304. We're code 4. We have one male detained.
1: Copy. One detained. Mike Quaid release here. Three three four, confirming required release here.
0: Stay from you, Charlie, sir.
1: Copy all units, releasing code on air at 7th if again, 1734.
2: 3492, if you can just attach another call now.
1: 3492, could you start towards 3482? He's needing additional back at Dutch Rose.
2: Copy. I can head that direction, but I need a touch for body cam on this one.
1: Copy. I can stack you 34. Just correction 82. Just requesting an additional unit code 2. He has a vehicle in the dirt parking lot occupied by one.
0: I'm in contact with the victim. The male is no longer on scene. Break. The male was last seen by the female walking westbound on North Avenue wearing a black button-up shirt, turquoise, with white stripes.

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0: 1637. Engine 5, you had a 620 Glacier. Patient is transferred from their bed to the hospital bed. So, 2.
1: Over north

0: 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Ongoing issue with phone calling with static. Previous history of phone issues. Hearing from information, 1638. 38.
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2: Good.
1: Reference our assault on North Avenue. Can you check the area for that male? Last seen westbound wearing a purple button-up shirt.
3: Some call notes in. There's a lot going on. I'm trying to pick and pick up.
1: Yeah, copy that.
4: Hey, so the suspect going to be Dylan, or do you have a name yet?
5: I believe his first name, his name is Bryce Chereau. So any units on the assault, he's also carrying a big brown backpack, like a duffel bag style.
6: Please, both units are clear, GOA, thanks.

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1: Engine 126.
0: Booking this will be at Walmart Rimrock for a male that's sitting on the railroad tracks behind the address. The male that's by himself appears to be passing out. This is a passerby on Riverside Parkway that saw this. Sounds like he might be a previous suspect related to something near Rimrock. Let me look that up. No weapons. He's possibly intoxicated, dark complexion, 25 to 35 years old, wearing camo, long sleeve, and dark pants.
2: I copy. Tentatively, can we notify the new suspect?
0: I will. Thank you.
3: 3042 information.
0: 3042.
3: The female states that the male can possibly be headed towards Grand Manor Apartments.
4: Punching and kicking her is also hitting RP's vehicle with a bike brake.
3: I love that.
0: Copy,
4: thank you. Inside and separated, he was additionally hitting his grandmother, and RPs refused an ambulance.
5: Both units are just right around the corner.
0: 3495, 3455, the previous call was a suspicious behind Walmart. He was doing the same thing, kind of hanging out and was yelling at customers that left. It was cleared. No issues going on.
4: 1641.
2: $34.47. $34.47.
0: $34.49, $34.79. Copy on a hang-up at the District 51 Admin Office on Grand.
2: Yeah.
0: We've had multiple hang-ups from this line at the District Admin Office, 2115 Grand Avenue. There was some static. Sounds like there's been repeated calls from this phone before this month.
2: Copy.
0: 6-4.
2: That's been a repeat issue. We can cancel it.
0: 3203, copy. 3499, 3479, showing you both clear.
2: 3499, copy.
1: Go.
0: Break 1991.
6: 1991, go ahead. I need assistance for the removal of three hostiles at DHS.
0: Copy. Break 3499, 3479. He'll start his way instead.
4: Copy. 1642.
0: $34.40.
7: And I'm clear with reporting just down the road from DHS. I'll have that list too.
3: Harper.
2: Yep.
3: Okay, I'm going to go ahead and pull it towards you guys.
1: Dispatch ambulance 16 arrived at St. Mary's, the flight team.
0: 1643. Are you code 4 for now, or do you have additional advice?
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0: 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What portion of the building should we come to?
6: Front building DHS. 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
4: Copy, 1643.
6: One male white shirt, one male all black, one male cowboy hat, tan shirt, blue jeans.
0: Copy, 1643.
6: We are locking down.
0: Copy, locking down the village. You need a code 3 response or emergent?
2: Dispatch, ambulance 11.
0: Ambulance 11. Previous. And you can send me that civil on 27 and a half road. I'll give her a call on my way back to the sub. Confirming it's that 1312 Crawford.
4: 27.
2: I'm clear, the cat. I'll be on the phone.
4: Copy, this is 44.
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6: Westbound towards 29 Half Road.
0: Respond to 1312 Crawford. 1312 Crawford to assist ambulance 11, Transylvania patient home, who's bariatric, 10 miles 1645.
6: All parties are now heading northbound.

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1: Sir, do you mind attaching 2600 to my call? 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
0: Copy.
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3: 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I'll show you to 1312 Crawford Street. 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

0: 3495, 3455, we did talk to Union Pacific. There's no mainline traffic, and they'll still stop the trains, just to be sure. The RP thought best access was off the Walmart side.
1: All right, Gabby, I'm in the area.
0: 3495. Okay. 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
2: Mendoza, Nick. Good. Found him. Is it worth calling him or not going that route?
3: Ephraim, I'm trying to call him right now, but he's not answering.
4: Okay. So unless she's got an address, I might be a little stuck for him.
3: I come.

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0: Colorado 028 Ocean Henry Robert.
1: Copy, 15489.
0: And I'm code 4 here. Any other units coming in can disregard.
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3: 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I'm on foot on the tracks. Mail is going to be on the west end of the rail yard apartments, right? He is conscious and breathing. Seeing me walk up, he's looks like trying to get away from me. I'm going to see if I can catch him.

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3: Go around the cargo side of Walmart, probably come across him. Look like a white male, possibly tan or green tank top.
1: Okay.
2: Dispatch, I'm Al. Portland, I'm just going to come up to the tracks.
1: 2862.
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0: Excuse me, one.
1: Thirty-four eighty-five. Send you a follow-up.

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0: Both units will be at target for loss prevention, calling about 2 Sutter's shoplifting. They're contacting their request, maybe trespass. They've apparently been there before. No weapons, no intox are inside of the book department area. Both females, break. We have a white female, 5'4", medium build, wearing a striped cardigan and a jean shorts. The other is a white female, 5'3", medium build, wearing a white tank top and blue jean shorts.
1: Copy.
0: Please do default.

0: Mendoza, Mike.
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0: Keeper and I checked the area multiple times. We haven't found him. Do you need anything else from us?
1: Negative. I'm just going to go over some DV paperwork with her and head back to the PD for a warrant.

0: Current contact email just across from my AVL. I'm going to switch the data.
1: Across from where? Roger, thank you. Happy visiting to that.

0: 43, 33. You can see
1: that. Copy, which is north.
0: Abram.
1: 4327, can you stack to back 4333 on a trespass in progress?
2: It's me.
1: Copy, showing you both on Route 244 Hawthorne Street. 424 Hawthorne Street for a trespass in progress. RP is calling from Aurora. An unknown male has been coming to RP's door and waving at the doorbell. Approximately 20 minutes ago, he went around the side of the house and through the gate, unknowingly left, break. Continuing, the subject was last seen wearing a beige ball cap, a blue-brown t-shirt, jeans, and boots, socks, no weapons seen, and he had his hands in his pockets, no vehicles in sight.

0: 2720. Do you mind logging up, please?
1: 2720, good.
0: Colorado Customs should be Ida Mary Ocean, Charles William, Tom William. Do you mind if we get the RO on that as well?
1: Copy. It is clear valid on a black 2001 Ford Mustang. RO is a Tristan Bradley at your account.
0: Copy. Thank you so much.
1: Everything.
0: Go for it, just for kind of summits.

0: 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Male was warned. We'll be in the area on us.
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0: I'll be clear of my contact and I'll be en route to the PD for a warrant.

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3: So just confirming, are we clear to call Union Pacific back and resume normal traffic?
2: Affirmative, ma'am. I apologize.

0: 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Coming. Factory is now closed. 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
1: Hold, Jim.

0: say 485.
1: Yeah, a call coming in at 1109 Reed Avenue. Can you just transfer it to my work cell, please?
0: Copy.
2: Since you're clear of that address, you can clear the call with an assist, please.
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0: 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I'm in contact with all parties in the LP office, code 4.
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1: The animal call populating on Bunting. I already checked the area. Can you clear it?
2: Hey, from I think it's left over from a few hours ago.
0: On the Ranger Mesa fire, looks like winds are picking up. The structure that burned down is still smoking. On the right flank, it looks like there might be some smoke picking back up, so we'll go investigate further.
1: I copy.

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1: 95.
0: Thank you, both units. We're out, 759 Horizon Drive. Our piece of staff advising the male has been hanging around the bench near that address for 3 days. He is currently scratching the ground with rocks, no weapons seen, unknown intox break. Currently under the covered area where the patrol is to be, he's a black male or Hispanic male in his late 50s.
1: Okay, from 28 quarter north.

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2: 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I'll be out with a fifth wheel. 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

0: 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Can I get a second? Passengers doing a lot of affirmative movements.
1: Copy, break. Sir.
2: Both, I'm heading to him.
1: Thank you. Engineer Emma Sorrell, 2981 D. David in the Half Road for a 35-year-old male, conscious and breathing. He's complaining of chest and rib pain. He's also vomiting.

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0: 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I can clear them from the Watson Island call break.
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0: 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Bananas, 2469 Riverside Parkway for a smoke check. Come out,

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3: That's the area of Bananas. 2469, we haven't got a single caller that says they see dark smoke from Bananas. No flare. Copy. I mean, they couldn't give a better description, but believe it's within a mile of Bananas.
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0: 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Timeout 1723.
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2: Both units will be Unilever and East Highland Drive for a dog that tried to bite the RP's daughter. It's still following them and trying to attack them. It's a small white dog, has a collar but no ID. We can hear barking in the background. We'll get animal control that way as soon as they're able.

0: 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Did you see some of the abandon on Hill?
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0: 3929.
1: Could I also get my incident number from you, please?
0: Incident 37683, 37683. Hi, copy. Brush 72, showing you around to the area 41-53 Griffith Lane. You will be seeing smoke north of Griffith Lane and west of that address and south of DS Road break. Seeing no flames, the smoke is brown and white, and they're saying it is different from what's already in the air.

0: change in 5.
1: A small white dog in that area loose a couple times last week that lives at 305 Cava Way. I'm not sure if it's the same one, but just be aware.
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He heard this about 5 minutes ago, and he's not on scene.

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0: Hey, from 1738.

3439. 3439. I'm US, I'm doing. Thank you, Jim.

0: 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Can we get an additional tender from MCFA after this reader makes a flare up? We got a line around it, but we'll just be needing some more water.
1: Abram?
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0: Truck 1MS1 showing a route, Eagle Ridge of the Grand Valley, 2425 Taylor Avenue, Unit 217 A Adam, for a 74-year-old male, conscious and breathing. He's fallen and complaining of a head and hip injury. Code 2. 1741.
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4: Negative, I apologize, it's supposed to be 305. 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
0: Engine 4, please respond to 2981 Meeker Street for a tree that fell on a house and power arms. Timeout 1742.
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4: 415 North Street for the roommate's ex-boyfriend out front. A weapon scene. He's just yelling, but they don't know what about. Break. The RPD says he's a 50-year-old white male, medium build, wearing a baseball cap, red shirt, and pants. They didn't see any vehicles. They believe he came on foot. They don't know if he's still out there now. We're trying to get further.
1: Copy.
0: Copy.
5: 34. What has been from the first?
0: RP's calling from 2981 Meeker Street. Says that the tree from the 2985 address has fallen on the fence break. It has not hit the house or the power lines yet, but it is
4: okay. Out.
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6: And can you advise that this address is in the county? We don't need assistance.
0: Copy.
2: 4327, get my case number.
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0: Copy. Thank you.
1: Welcome, Sergeant Fraser. RP's friend went outside and didn't see him. They don't know which direction he would have left.
2: 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I'll put contact.
1: Copy and contact 8, Sergeant Fraser.
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4: Advising, GJPD will be in the area of 305 Cattle Way for a loose dog. 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
0: The V-boy and a half and 27 and three quarters road for a juvenile that threw a rock at the RP's vehicle. They did not make contact, but the RP felt it was intended for them. The subject was standing in the southwest corner. 16 to 22-year-old Hispanic male, medium build, dark hair, wearing a black and blue baseball cap, black shirt, and blue jeans. RP originally pulled over to wait for contact, but agreed for a phone call after.
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4: G7's calling me.
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5: Can I get my case number?
0: 30 road under with the railroad in I-70B for a silver Dodge truck stalled in traffic and blocking northbound lane, center lane, but south of I-70B under that.
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1: 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Break. 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
0: Once again, this will be at 385 Explorer Court. 385 Explorer Court, Unit 9. Parker's concerned about their brother-in-law. They've not heard from him since earlier this month. They said he does have mental health issues. They're concerned because he's had a history of suicide attempts, including attempting to shoot himself and running his vehicle in the garage. He drives a Chevy pickup. RP thinks he could be on hold, but they don't know for sure.